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3: Good afternoon, I'm Glenn Stewart with the latest at midday. Gloria Vale is losing its charitable status. Following an investigation, the Department of Internal Affairs says it will be deregistering the trust that supports it as of tomorrow. The trust cannot apply for registration for another 3 years. The bravery of a victim has been acknowledged as an offender is sentenced to 14 years in prison. Scott James Southwood earlier pleaded guilty to a range of charges, including sexual violation by rape and assault with a weapon. Police are encouraging any other victims of the 35-year-old to come forward. The escalation in aggression towards workers here has been laid bare in a new survey. ShopCare found 91% of staff have dealt with abusive customers in the past year. CEO Selena Armstrong says people have been spat on and even threatened with weapons.
4: There's about 25% of workers that are exposed to racial abuse and 15% were exposed to sexual harassment.
3: And a surge in visitor numbers has led to plans of a special gate at an iconic Mount Cook track. Engineers have reported cable wear on the first Hooker Valley suspension bridge that's 47 years old. Although it's limited to 20 people at a time, it often holds double. Rangers will also be rostered on during peak times. In sport, two new faces in the Football Fern squad to play Panama next month. Under-20s captain Daisy Brazendale moving up to the senior team, while Iceland-based Helena Errington has also been called up. And a war of words has erupted between two NRL league legends ahead of their Sydney fight in November. Premiership winner Paul Gallen not happy with former Kiwis international Nelson Asofa-Solomona.
5: There's no honouring what he's done whatsoever. I think it's disrespectful. He's asked for me to come out of retirement. He's called me out. You're going to get the old bull now and the horns, young man.
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1: Breeze weather with Harvey Norman. 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
7: Harvey Norman.
8: High of 19 today, 16 at the moment in the city, with isolated showers becoming widespread this afternoon. Strong southwesterly change coming through, those showers clearing. We're down to 11. Cloudy periods with a few morning and afternoon showers tomorrow and strong southwesterlies. High of 16.
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8: Midday Tuesday with Sarah, and we are about to get into a half hour of non-stop music on The Breeze. We've got Roxette in there. Cyril's coming up. Beautiful song from Patrick Swayze too, right after Hall & Oates.

0: Auckland's Breeze on 93.4 with Celine Dion. That's a beautiful song. And she did a beautiful rendition of You're the Voice as part of the John Farnham tribute concert in Australia on Sunday. So good, isn't it? So good. So sad to hear that John couldn't make it because his health is just not up to it. But man, did the stars and the people come out to support him. 1.2 million at the box office from ticket sales across the arena, and they had a bunch of Hoyts that were live streaming it in Australia as well. So raising money for the Head and Neck Cancer Australia. We've got school holidays coming up soon. So just an FYI, if you're travelling through the airport these school holidays, it will be busy. It always is in school holidays. But they reckon at Auckland Airport, the departure will be up 7% on last year, so even busier. Of course, not long until we've got the new bag hotel opening there, so you can drop your bags off whenever you like before your flight. They just go hang out in the motel. They probably have some mojitos by the pool while they're waiting for you to pick them up, put them on the plane. On the way soon, a bit of Whitesnake, Faith No More, and Alison Moyet coming up on The Breeze.
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1: 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The Breeze.
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0: Auckland's Breeze on 93.4 with the Pet Shop Boys and West End Girls. There's been a two-vehicle crash on the South Western, so the Massey Road off-ramp has been closed while they're working to clear that scene. No reports of injuries, which is fantastic. I don't think it's reopened yet, although it could be, but still, yeah, it looks like there's quite a bit of delay in the traffic around there. So looking forward to welcoming ABC to New Zealand for the first time next March. So they've got shows down in Wellington, the part of Selwyn Sounds in Christchurch, and we get to see them here at the Civic on the 4th of March. So you can get your seats at Ticketmaster, or you can listen out for a cue to text this afternoon with Mike Pidu. He's got your tickets up for grabs. We're back into the music after one with Tina Turner, Richard Marx and Shaboozy on the way.
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0: Breeze News with Ebert Pukekohe. Thinking Havel, think Ebert Pukekohe.
8: Good afternoon, I'm Bridget Hasty with the latest at 1. A Department of Internal Affairs investigation has seen Gloria Vale lose its charitable status. Lauren Paddy has more.
9: The investigation into the trust that supports activities linked to the community has considered a range of evidence. This includes court and tribunal decisions. The investigation notes changes have been made in the past few years, but ultimately found trustees failed in their responsibilities. It added that deregistration is in the public's interest and it's effective from tomorrow.
8: Emergency services have been called back to the Scenic Hotel in Dunedin, where a gas leak was made safe yesterday. Four fire trucks are on the scene investigating a strong smell of gas coming from the basement. The same roads are closed. Tauranga City Council is taking the next steps in its response to the fatal Mount Maunganui landslides. Councillors are meeting to consider how to implement recommendations from an external review into the January disaster. Mayor Mahi Drysdale says the six people who died cannot be forgotten throughout this process.
10: We've got to use that as our motivation to say this is the reason, you know, why we're doing this.
8: The Reserve Bank's response to COVID-19 started well but went on too long. An independent review has been released examining the bank's decisions at the time. To sport, goalkeeper Sarah Clough has been included in the Australian squad for next month's Constellation Cup netball series against the Silver Ferns. That's despite allegedly assaulting a security guard outside a pub in June. And former Kiwis forward Nelson Asofa-Solomona has promised to shut NRL great Paul Gallen's mouth in the boxing ring later this year, saying even the Aussies are over him.
11: As time goes on with this build-up, it's going to be fiery. So I know Australia going to have their eyes on this, and hopefully I do Australia a favour.
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0: Breeze weather with Harvey Norman. 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
13: Harvey Norman.
14: We're right on that high of 19 now. In fact, just above it in the city. It is pretty windy with those westerlies. They're turning to a stronger southwesterly this afternoon, with those isolated showers becoming widespread. Should clear tonight though, down to 11. Cloudy periods with a few morning and afternoon showers, and southwesterlies strong tomorrow and a high of 16.
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14: Just gone one, let's get into a half hour of non-stop music, shall we? Nothing but tunes from Richard Marx, a bit of Eurythmics, Backstreet Boys coming up. Let's get into it with Tina Turner.

0: This is Ronan Keating on The Breeze, and I'm coming back to New Zealand to do shows in March 2027.
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0: Mornings on 93.4 with Billy Joel and Uptown Girl. Billy Joel, who is alive and well, by the way, despite being accidentally killed off by Google last week. I don't know how this happened. Google didn't actually do it themselves. Something happened that somehow when people Googled Billy Joel last week, Google told them that he was dead, which he is not. He has undergone brain surgery, but he is okay. He is alive. We had an interesting discussion on the breakfast show this morning with Robert and Jeanette. So had a man on here telling him the pain from his kidney stones equaled childbirth. I have heard this before. Well, what's next but to check in with someone who's had both? So step up, Vanessa from Pokanol.
1: I have got four children that yes. were all naturally birthed.
2: Yep, so four kids, all painful. When did you have the kidney stones?
1: When the youngest one was probably about 15. Vomiting with the pain, in hospital, on a drip.
2: Wow.
1: Horrible.
3: All right, Vanessa, this is where you make the call. Vanessa, which was more painful?
1: They are equal.
2: Okay, 50-50.
1: I felt like I was giving birth and the pain didn't just last for a day.
2: Man. Wow, fitty-fitty on the pain there.
3: God, now people are starting to just enter. Appendix has entered the chat.
0: Great, let's go through all of the ailments. Robert and Jeanette back tomorrow morning from 6 with your local breakfast on Auckland's Breeze. Coming up next, the man who had the massive tribute concert on the weekend, John Farnham. You're the voice.
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0: Michael Jackson on The Breeze Tuesday afternoon with Sarah. I was talking earlier about how I gave plasma yesterday, and I'm talking about this because they are desperate for more plasma donors, and it's really easy. I was a little bit scared. I thought it might hurt or something. It doesn't. It's just like giving blood. It just takes a little bit longer. So they're crying out for plasma donors at NZ Blood if you're able to give. Doesn't take much, just a little bit of your time. Today is also World Marrow Donor Day, and I was reminded of this by Mal Homer, our good friend who has been battling acute myeloid leukemia. She had a bone marrow transplant earlier this year, and she put up the website where you can register your interest in being a bone marrow donor, which apparently is just like giving plasma, but I'm not eligible because I'm too old. 18 to 35 year olds is who they're looking for, so if there's anyone younger out there that would like to give the bone marrow, jump on board. Now, of course, Mal Homer, before she got sick, she was hosting the House of Wellness with Chemist Warehouse. The show continues on. She's been on it a few times, and it's a weekly two-hour show designed to help you get well, stay well, live well every day. The podcast is on Rover, brought to you by Chemist Warehouse, the home of real brands and real savings. 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Text House to 934. We'll send the link straight to your phone. House of Wellness, Sundays made better with the House of Wellness. We're back into the music after two with The Police, Dave Dobbin, and The Weeknd.
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1: Breeze News with Ebert Pukekohe. Thinking MG? Think Ebert Pukekohe.
17: Good afternoon, I'm Bridget Hasty with the latest at 2. A review of the Reserve Bank's response to COVID shows it was too slow to take its foot off the gas. Finance Minister Nicola Willis says the initial response was appropriate and effective.
18: What they did wrong was they kept doing that for too long. They essentially over-egged it and continued that response longer than was necessary.
17: She says the stimulus contributed to a costly boom-bust cycle. Dunedin City roads are closed once again as firefighters return to the Scenic Hotel on Princes Street. A strong smell of gas has been reported in its basement. Crews contained a leak at the same site yesterday. The Greens hope to limit political influence from big money if elected. It has proposed a package of reforms, including capping party donations at $30,000 and stopping companies from contributing altogether. New research suggests a staggering 91% of workers experienced customer aggression in the last year. ShopCare's inaugural survey on the matter will become a biannual study. CEO Selena Armstrong says it provides a baseline to work from.
19: So in 2 years' time, we've had the ability to roll out different initiatives and then see them in practice for a year and then see if they're effective.
17: To rugby league with Machinery House in a league of their own, NRL great Willie Mason has had enough of Warriors supporters criticising players and referees. In the wake of their disappointing final series, the former international forward called for calm on his Levels podcast.
20: It's a game of rugby league. It's 50-50s. Don't take it out on the players. You had a great year. You fell short. It hurts. Who do you think is hurting the most? The players.
17: And uncapped players Helena Errington and Daisy Brazendale have been named in the Football Fern squad to play Panama next month.
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1: Breeze weather with Harvey Norman. 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
22: Harvey Norman.
0: 19 right now in the city, so right on the high. Not a cold afternoon, but a little bit wet with some showers clearing. Fine spells developing this evening. We do have a southwesterly change coming through, down to 11 tonight. Cloudy periods tomorrow with a few morning and afternoon showers and strong southwesterlies. High of 16 for Wednesday.
1: The Breeze.
0: Tuesday afternoon with Sarah. Hope you're having a great day. Just gone two, so we're back into a half hour of non-stop music. We've got The Weeknd and Dave Dobbin coming up right after Police.

0: Auckland's Breeze on 93.4 with The Cause and Breathless. Tuesday afternoon with Sarah. It's not the nicest of days today. Looks like we've got more rain coming in now, but it's quite warm though. It's going to be a little bit cooler tomorrow with that blustery southwesterly. There's a lot of Guinness World Records out there which are a bit, and you go, really? Do we need a record for that? But some people set world records without even intending to. Like a family in America, they've officially set a world record for 5 consecutive generations all sharing the same birthday. It's crazy. Started back in 1907, Wilbur was born on September 14th, had a daughter on September 14th, who had a son on September 14th, who had a daughter on September 14th, and finally Emma had her son on September 14th.
1: I grew up with my grandmother always saying, you have to have a boy on September 14th every year, is what she would say. I think she'd be pretty proud and pretty impressed that we actually made it happen and had it be a boy on the 14th.
0: Yeah, that's wee Arthur, born on September 14th, so now has a lot of pressure on him, doesn't he, to grow up and have a daughter on September 14th so it can go boy, girl, boy, girl, boy, girl. On the way soon, Nick Kershaw, a couple of great acts who are going to be in the city in the next year as well. You'll be 40 coming up. They'll be at Spark Arena in May. And Robbie Williams, who'll take on Eden Park in November. He's on the way as well on The Breeze.
2: 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We are sending Jerry from West Auckland to West Sydney. Why? 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

0: Gregory Abbott, Shake It Down. It's Tuesday afternoon with Sarah. If you're going on the train getting home this afternoon, it's going to be busy because, you know, the first week on the CR with Sarah, I'll open, was the busiest week ever recorded on our passenger rail network. Over 500,000 train boardings logged in the first week last week. So, yeah, it's going to be busy this afternoon. But it is a great way to travel, and it is World Car Free Day today. So look at you go if you're jumping on the train or your bike, or maybe not your bike this afternoon. It's going to get a bit wet. Back into the music after 3 o'clock with Mike Pudu. We've got a half hour of non-stop tunes coming up. Eagles are in there. Phil Collins and Tony Childs on the way on the breeze.
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14: Good afternoon, I'm Bridget Hasty with the latest at 3. There are hopes lessons will be learnt from a review into the monetary policy response to COVID. Findings show the Reserve Bank was too slow to take its foot off the gas when the economy recovered. Finance Minister Nicola Willis says it created a boom-bust cycle.
15: It meant that interest rates had to rise higher and faster to deal with inflation. It meant that unemployment went much higher than would have otherwise been the case.
14: A case of whooping cough has shown up at a Christchurch school. Hagley College has confirmed a student is infected. It's hoped new catch limits for Tiriki will help with stock recovery. Minister Shane Jones says commercial limits for the combined eastern fishery have been reduced by 20% and for the western by around 55%. The recreational daily limit has been dropped to 10 Tiriki per person. Tauranga's mayor wants to see the council stay lean as it responds to the fatal landslides. Councillors have met to consider the next steps after an external report showed failings leading up to January's disaster. Mahi Drysdale says resourcing this should be delivered by current staff as much as possible.
16: I don't want to see this, 40 people come into the organisation to deliver this program.
14: To sport, the Aussie Diamonds have named defender Sarah Clough for the upcoming Constellation Cup series against the Silver Ferns. It's been less than a week since she was found to have breached Netball Australia's code of conduct for assaulting a security guard after being refused entry to a Sydney bar. And two key football ferns, Michaela Foster and Grace Wisniewski, are both unavailable for the upcoming matches against Panama due to ACL surgery. The World Cup is in Brazil next year.
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18: Breeze weather with Harvey Norman. 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
19: Harvey Norman.
20: Westerly winds picking up, a few showers on the way, and then it should clear up. Overnight we're down to 11. Tomorrow, cloudy periods, a few morning and afternoon showers. Southwesterly strong at times with a high of 16 for Wednesday. At the moment, sitting on 18.
18: The Breeze.
20: Good afternoon. So good to have your company. On the way, we've got the acoustic version of Hotel California. Oh, that is a goodie. Some Texas, some Phil Collins, and right now, Tony Childs is The Breeze Drive Home.

0: 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Thank you.
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0: It's Pat Benatar, Love is a Battlefield. And as the Breeze Drive home with Mike Puddu, Happy Hobbit Day, a day celebrated on the 22nd of September because it is the birthday of the hobbits Bilbo Baggins and Frodo Baggins. And I've got to admit, I wasn't really a Lord of the Rings fan until it all sort of started getting made here in New Zealand with the movies anyway. And in 2003, I was working on a little TV show called Flipside, and we managed to go to the world premiere, and it was such a big buzz. I mean, we had access to all the stars, every single one of them. I can't find any footage of that anywhere, because you never keep those things when you're doing them. In hindsight, probably should have, because I remember talking to all of the hobbits at that time, and it would have been great to play that today. Instead, here's me talking to Peter Jackson.
1: I know you filmed them all at the same time, but, you know, did you have to change much in the last one to, you know, sort of in response to what had happened with the first two, for any reason?
2: Not really. I mean, most of the film was actually pretty much set, and we had to do a lot of shooting this year, and a lot of it revolving around visual effects shots. I mean, right. You know, we hadn't shot anything, for instance, of the big elephant battle, but we did certainly we shot stuff with actors. We enhanced the different storylines. The most emotional scenes we already had done 4 years ago, like, you know, the Frodo and Sam stuff.
0: Yes, it was such an opportunity. It's funny how in hindsight you don't realise at the time that you're part of something quite massive, and there would have been plenty of Kiwis involved with Lord of the Rings and The Hobbit and the Hobbit TV show that's been made here over the past few years. So a happy Hobbit Day. Coming up, Pink, Eddie Grant and the Cranberries, and a chance for you to go and see ABC on The Breeze. It's all on the way.
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6: Clear overnight and a low of 12 degrees. Nice and free flowing on the northern town to Constellation Drive, 23 minutes to Silverdale, 38. On the northwest, and just a bit heavy from Rosebank to Te Atatū, 23 minutes to Massey. On the southern, heavy northbound from Mount Wellington to Green Lane, from town to Manukau, 34 minutes, Drury 56, and to the airport 25.
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0: it's Auckland's Breeze 93.4 with Mike the Cranberries there. And Linger, as we get closer to 4 o'clock, daylight saving this weekend. School holidays coming up as well. In fact, we've teamed up with Auckland Zoo for the upcoming school holidays. So you can take an immersive journey through the zoo's dinosaur discovery track these holidays. Text ZOO and your details to 934. Could win for yourself a family pass for a year, can I just say? For a year, that's a good one, isn't it? And a night stay at Cordis Hotel. Check out Cherry taking his kids on the journey through the zoo at the Breeze Auckland Facebook page and head to the Breeze rover.nz for all the details and how you can win. That is an awesome prize. A family pass for a year. Oh, school holidays in the zoo. You'd have all your school holidays sorted, trust me. On the way, new sport and weather is coming up. Whitney Houston, Real Life in the Calling as well. It is Auckland's Breeze.
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2: Leap Motor electric vehicles are unignorable.
3: Clear overnight, a low of 12 on the northern, heavy in both directions around the Oniwa interchange. Tarn to Silverdale, 49 minutes. On the northwestern, heavy from Mountain View Road to Te Atatū. On the southern, Spaghetti Junction to Manukau, 43 minutes. An hour 6 to Drury. It's heavy heading north from Mount Wellington to Green Lane. South from Newmarket to Sylvia Park. The southwestern, really heavy Massey Road to Onehunga.
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1: Breeze News with Ebert Pukekohe. 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
14: Good afternoon, I'm Bridget Hastie with the latest at 4. A leaked video of an education official has sparked an urgent debate in Parliament. Shared by the Herald, it shows the program lead for the secondary curriculum refresh telling staff to avoid an OIA-able paper trail. Labor MP Jenny Anderson says the official was disguising ministry feedback as their own.
15: This is a clear attempt to avoid transparency, and it is a clear attempt to hide the minister's involvement in determining the exact content of what our children learn.
14: Education Minister Erica Stanford denies any part in trying to circumvent the process.
16: Not myself or anybody else in my office has ever directed or even suggested that anyone should not comply with the OIA or do anything other than fully comply with it.
14: Serious wrongdoing is being described as the reason Gloria Vale's Trust is losing its charity status. The charity's registration board is deregistering it for 3 years. It says it has also disqualified former trustee Howard Temple from assuming governance roles for 5 years. An 82,000 signature petition supporting low power prices has been presented to Parliament. Consumer New Zealand says it's the biggest petition it's ever delivered. The document lays out a four-point plan to tackle the issue. To sport, a radical option on the table for the future of rugby in New Zealand. As reported by The Post today, New Zealand Rugby has proposed a new 8-10 team competition to replace Super Rugby Pacific and the NPC. Rugby with All Blacks Travel and Hospitality.com. And the basketball, something new for the Breakers tonight from 9:30. They're playing the Bullets in the first open-air NBL game in Brisbane, and there's no sign of rain.
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1: Breeze weather with Harvey Norman. 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
18: Harvey Norman.
0: Westerly winds picking up, a few showers on the way, and then it should clear up. Overnight we're down to 11. Tomorrow, cloudy periods, a few morning and afternoon showers. Southwesterly strong at times with a high of 16 for Wednesday. At the moment, sitting on 18.
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0: 30 minutes of non-stop music on the way with the Little River Band, Annie Lennox and Stevie Wonder. But proving not only could she do a great ballad, she knew how to get those dance tracks as well. It's Whitney Houston.

0: It is all for one. I can love you like that. It is Auckland's Breeze, 93.4 with Mike. And tomorrow morning, Robert and Jeanette back with Jerry and giving you the chance to get along to Sydney with flights, accommodation and spending money. Thanks to Air New Zealand and the brand new Western Sydney Airport, which is opening soon. So check out the Breeze Auckland Facebook page for details or have a listen to Robert and Jeanette tomorrow morning. If you have not seen the sheep versus goose fight, you need to Google it and have a look, because this is a fight that occurred in West Auckland that is absolutely going viral around the world. So Gary Stone, who has a little sideline business making lures, DTF Lures is the name if you wanted to search that. He, on his little farm that he has, noticed a fight between Thomas the Goose and his three sheep, Bubba, Richard and Spotty. One of those sheep and the goose don't get on. Or are they play fighting? Regardless, it got out of hand and Gary had to step in and save the sheep's life. It wasn't good.
1: So in the video, obviously, when the sheep was down, the goose wasn't letting go, so I had to go over there and I just gave him a little tap and he went on his way. He's quite scared of me, but yeah, he's not scared of the other sheep, but I certainly had to do that and then roll the sheep back up on his feet.
0: It's gone viral around the world. It is a funny look, so go and check it out. Just search goose versus sheep fight. I'm sure it'll pop up instantly. John Mellencamp, Martika and Dan Hartman on the way. It is Auckland's Breeze.
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4: Step into Antarctica at Snow Planet.
5: Clear overnight and a low of 12. In the northern, it's heavy from the Harbour Bridge to Northcote Road. Town to Silverdale taking an hour. Northwestern to Massey, 40 minutes. On the southern to Manukau, 50 from town, an hour 10 to Drury. Heavy north from Tremworth Street to Green Lane, south from Grafton to Sylvia Park. Southwestern really heavy in both directions between Puhinui Road and Mangere Bridge.
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0: It's Mr. Anne Currie at this Auckland's Breeze 93.4 with Mike, with Cabaret opening at the ASB Waterfront tonight. And of course, on this Saturday, we've got John Stevens, the Noise Works and In Excess Collection at the Power Station. Another concert coming up. Not until next year, though, is ABC. I've got some tickets to give you around 5:30. And Martin Fry tells me a fascinating story about David Bowie. All that is on the way. New sport and weather is next. It is The Breeze.
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5: Clear overnight, a low of 12 on the northern. It's heavy from town to Northcote Road, taking an hour to Silverdale. On the northwestern to Massey, 44 minutes, slow from Spaghetti Junction to Rosebank. The southern to Manukau, 45 minutes, just over an hour to Drury. It's heavy heading north from Highbrook Drive to Green Lane, south from Newmarket to Sylvia Park. Southwestern, very heavy in both directions between the southern and Mangere Bridge.
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1: Good evening, I'm Bridget Hasty with the latest at 5. The Education Minister is being urged to take responsibility for a senior official who warned staff about not leaving an OIA-able paper trail. Labor MP Jenny Anderson says the buck stops with Erica Stanford.
2: She has got a person clearly now broadcast on platforms showing that there was a process and a culture in place designed to undermine democracy.
1: Erica Stanford says the matter does fall short of expectations, but it is being dealt with.
3: I am confident that the Secretary of Education has got the issue in hand. Yesterday, she alerted immediately the Public Service Commissioner, the Ombudsman. She's now undertaking an internal review and an employment process.
1: A past Sport Fishing Council president believes new Tiriki catch limits don't go far enough. Scott McIndoe says East Coast fisheries are in distress and need a complete break to regenerate.
17: It's really sad to see such a soft decision on Tiriki. What an opportunity it was for the minister to show some real strong leadership.
1: Two youths are in custody after a number of car break-ins in Christchurch's Hallswell today. A helicopter and road spikes were used to help catch the alleged offenders. And Torpedo 7 is recalling a camping extension cord as it may have been wired backwards. More details are on the product safety website. To rugby with All Blacks Travel and Hospitality.com, a major summit is coming on Thursday as New Zealand rugby looks to tighten its cost base. It's understood a number of provincial unions are backing the replacement of Super Rugby Pacific with a full local competition. And All Black Lester Fainganuku is reportedly back from injury and will be on the bench for Tasman against Bay of Plenty in Thursday night's NPC clash. He hasn't played since the Super Rugby Pacific semi in June.
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24: Breeze weather with Harvey Norman. 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
25: Harvey Norman.
26: Well, a few showers to get through, then it fines up. Overnight we drop down to 11. Tomorrow, Wednesday, a few morning and afternoon showers. The strong southwesterlies about as well. A high of 16 for Wednesday at the moment, sitting on 14.
25: The Breeze. Mixtape.
26: Well, for a majority of you, it's just gone 5 o'clock and that means it is time to head home. Plenty coming up over the next hour. We catch up with Martin Fry from ABC as we give away some tickets. He tells me a great story about David Bowie calling into the recording studio. Also, if you're a fan of John Farnham, got some news for you, which you will like, I am sure. But let's get our Breeze 80s mixtape underway from 1988. This is Make Me Lose Control, Eric Carmen, The Breeze.

0: And Cyndi Lauper, time after time on the Breeze Drive Home. Thanks to AA Insurance. 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Celebrating the 80s with our Breeze 80s mixtape, that one from 84. And a song written by, incidentally, co-written with Rob from The Hooters. Well, a lot of chat about John Farnham over the last few days. Of course, that big tribute concert in Australia. Sadly, he wasn't able to attend because he's a bit ill. But what a concert that was. And what a concert Whispering Jack was. They have re-released the Whispering Jack album, its 40th anniversary edition, and disc 2 in that CD compilation, or the vinyl, whatever it is you're listening to music on nowadays. It's actually his live in concert Whispering Jack show, and I tell you, it is so good.
1: Thank you very much for what you've done for this song. I love you.
0: All the classics from Whispering Jack, the Beatles Help, Amazing Grace with his backup singers. It is such a good listen. So if you're a Johnny Farnham fan, Whispering Jack, the 40th anniversary album is out now. Oh, so good. Oh, Johnny Farnham, he's a staple favourite here at The Breeze. Let's wrap up our Breeze 80s mixtape with Belinda Carlisle and Circle in the Sand. This track, of course, from 1987. It is The Breeze.

We press play on another 80s mixtape soon.

0: It is ABC and the look of love. It is The Breeze with Mike on the Drive Home, and ABC coming to New Zealand for the first time, performing next year, which is going to be awesome, at the Civic Theatre in Auckland on March the 4th and Wellington St James Theatre on March the 7th. Well done. If you managed to text the word arrow, you're all in the draw for a double pass to the show of your choice, and we'll do that draw soon. A couple of weeks back, I was lucky enough to catch up with Martin Fry, the lead singer of ABC. He's excited to come here, but I asked him about recording this song.
1: We were fortunate in that when we were recording it, David Bowie happened to be in the studio. We were massive, massive David Bowie fans. As you know, you've got to imagine this band from Sheffield in the north of England that had hitchhiked to London. We were kind of 19, 20, 21.
0: Wow.
1: You know, in that, it, making that record. And we worked at Tony Visconti's studio in Soho, and David Bowie just sort of sidled in and had a listen to The Look of Love while we were recording it. Yeah, it was great. And he kind of made a few suggestions, which we ignored. I don't know why we ignored them. He said we should have an answering machine message in the middle of the record. We were against guitar solos, so on The Look of Love, there's a section where I had to fill up the space just before the mix, and there's a little speech I make, a little soliloquy.
0: Mm, yes.
1: Like a Shakespearean actor. I don't know what was going through my head, but I go, Martin, I'm talking to myself, Martin, maybe one day you'll find true love. You know, I'm not.
0: Oh, I love that. He also told me, Martin Fry, about something that's happening in South London with David Bowie. Yeah.
1: I read an article today, Mike. They're going to... Between the age of 8 and 20, Bowie lived in South London as a sort of fledgling, just a lad, trying to make it into the business. And they've got, it's a tiny little house, and they're going to turn it into a tourist attraction. But the people in the houses next door have complained because of the footfall, you know. They said they're going to get 20,000 people through there, but I reckon you'd get more people through there. Oh. Just to see where Bowie lived.
0: Oh, you know, that'll be a destination.
1: I mean, people go to the Buckingham Palace, don't they, to see where the Queen used to live, and the royal family don't really do very much. You know, they never wrote Life on Mars, did they? And they've never released any records.
0: Oh, I love it. Martin Fry, he's so excited about coming next year with his band, Wellington and Auckland in March. All the details at thebreeze.rover.nz. Tina Turner, Coldplay and FR David up next. It's The Breeze.
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6: Clear overnight, a low of 12 on the northern. It's heavy from Westhaven to Northcote Road. Town to Silverdale taking 52 minutes. On the northwestern to Massey, 36 minutes. Slow from Mountain View Road to Rosebank. The southern town to Manukau, 44 minutes to Drury an hour. It's heavy heading north from Highbrook Drive to Market Road. South from Grafton to Sylvia Park. Southwestern is slow heading north from Pukenui Road to Mangere Bridge.
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0: It's Rick Astley, Never Gonna Give You Up. That is the Breeze Drive Home with Mike. I love the story behind that song. It all happened very fast. And then when they were releasing it, they said, quick, we better get a video. So Rick Astley had to provide his own clothes because no one helped him out with that. And also, he'd never really danced before. And they said, oh, do some dance moves. So he just did what he could remember and think of at the time. And it's been immortalised in a video for 40-odd years. Love that story. Hey, this week we are giving away tickets to ABC. They're here next year in March. It's a very good evening to Jalay. How are you, Jalay?
1: Hi, Mike. I'm good. How are you?
0: I'm good.
1: Is this an ABC call?
0: Stop it. Well done. You got the double pass.
1: That is wicked. You're a legend. Thank you.
0: Honestly, that'll be a great gig.
1: Oh, my God. I got my husband sitting next to me in the car. He didn't even know that I entered.
2: I'll be looking forward to that one.
0: Oh, you will indeed. And I'll look forward to seeing you there as well. I'll buy you a drink before we go into the concert. How's that?
1: Okay.
2: Awesome. Sounds good to me.
0: That's all right. I'll send the bill to Martin Fry since he's my buddy now. But hey, hey, good on you guys. Thanks for listening and we'll see you at the gig next year.
1: Cheers, mate. Thank you so much, Mike.
0: Well, that sounds like a good idea. I'm making things up on the spot here, but we could do poison arrow cocktails. We could shoot that poison arrow through your heart games at the bar beforehand. Yep, Chris the Boss, if you're

0: BC next year. More chances tomorrow to win. New sport and weather is next. It's The Breeze.
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3: Clear overnight, a low of 12 in the northern. It's heavy from West Haven to Oniwa Road in both directions. Town to Silverdale taking 48 minutes on the northwest and slow from Spaghetti Junction to Te Atatū. On the southern, town to Manukau 35 minutes, Drury 45. Northbound traffic heavy from Highbrook Drive to Green Lane, south from Newmarket to Sylvia Park. The southwest and slow heading north from Puhinui Road to Manganui Bridge.
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7: Good evening, I'm Bridget Hasty with the latest at 6. The Finance Minister believes more people would be working if the Reserve Bank had done better during COVID. A review has found the central bank was slow to take its foot off the policy gas during the pandemic, and Nicola Willis says there are consequences.
13: You can't run away from fixing inflation, because the ultimate consequence of letting inflation run out of control is always Kiwis losing their jobs.
7: A house has gone up in flames in Bromley in Christchurch. Fens crews were called to Logie Place at 4:30, arriving to find the property well ablaze. Four trucks are at the scene and the fire is now contained. A past president of the Sport Fishing Council has blasted the reduced commercial and recreational limits on Tiriki. They include lowering the combined eastern fishery limit by 20%. Scott McIndoe says MPI had previously recommended reductions from 39% to 78%.
18: The minister has decided to ignore his officials' advice and he's opted for a 20% reduction. How ridiculous.
7: Dolly Parton's nephew has reportedly been fired from his role as head of security for her properties. Brian Seaver was the family member who announced the singer's death last month. He and his team have told TMZ they are dismayed by the unexpected and so far unexplained actions, attributing the decision to Parton's long-term manager. To sport, some big discussions looming for New Zealand rugby at a summit meeting on Thursday. As reported by the Post today, there are three options on the table, including a new 8 to 10 team national competition to replace Super Rugby Pacific and the NPC. Rugby with All Blacks Travel and Hospitality.com. And the Aussie Diamonds have named Sarah Clough for the Constellation Cup Series, even though she breached Netball Australia's code of conduct for assaulting a security guard.
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20: Breeze weather with Harvey Norman. 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
21: Harvey Norman.
0: Well, a few showers to get through, then it finds up. Overnight we drop down to 11. Tomorrow, Wednesday, a few morning and afternoon showers. The strong southwesterlies about as well. A high of 16 for Wednesday at the moment, sitting on 14.
20: The Breeze.
0: So good to have your company. Suzanne Vega on the way, recently in the country actually. One Direction, The Cars, and a bit of Bryan Adams and Rod Stewart. But right now, wham, I'm your man, it is The Breeze.

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0: It's the Lighthouse Family and Hi, it is Auckland's Breeze with Mike and Robert and Jeanette back tomorrow morning. Traffic every 15 minutes. Great music, of course. Good banter. And they've also got a chance to win a trip to the brand new Western Sydney Airport, thanks to Air New Zealand, and a family pass to Auckland Zoo for a year. So make sure you join them tomorrow from 6. Wow, I stumbled across this little gem last night, thanks to my sister, whose login I use for Disney Plus. I was transfixed. First episode last night that I watched, I thought, I can't wait to watch episode number 2.
1: What's the defining publication about fashion?
2: Vogue.
3: Of course, Vogue's biggest force is Anna Wintour.
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0: Because we love the 80s here at The Breeze, but the 90s as well. It was a collision of music and fashion. Madonna probably led that based on this documentary. But it takes you inside the decade where I guess supermodels became celebrities. There was a point where George Michael used a whole lot of supermodels for a video of his. And I was like, okay, that's when they became like supermodels. And all the other supermodels that said no were like, should have done that video. Hollywood and fashion were inseparable. I think hip hop completely changed the fashion world. Music stars became style icons. You've got Anna Wintour, Naomi Campbell, Kate Moss, Victoria Beckham, Mary J. Blige, and basically a who's who of 90s culture telling the story. It is honestly such a good watch, and I'm only into episode 1. So if you're lucky enough to have Disney Plus, check that out. Vogue in the 90s. On the way, Ice House, Madonna, speaking of which, and some John Waite as well. It is The Breeze.
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12: Clear overnight, a low of 12 on the northern town to Constellation Drive, 23 minutes. Silverdale, 36 on the northwestern to Massey, 18 minutes. On the southern to Manukau, 24 minutes to Drury, 35 from town. It's just heavy heading north from Mount Wellington to just past Green Lane. Southwestern is slow, northbound from Massey Road to Onehunga. All trains on time at the moment.
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0: It's the Breeze Drive Home with Mike on your Tuesday. Thanks to AA Insurance. Thanks for having our back. AA Insurance. Check them out tonight. Do some research. AAinsurance.co.nz. Today is also Hobbit Day. A couple of hobbits having their imaginary birthdays, clearly, because they're fictional, aren't they? But that is why it is called Hobbit Day. And in New Zealand, with the huge industry that is Lord of the Rings, we lean into it a bit more. In fact, Hobbiton, one of the greatest places I've ever visited, had no idea what to expect, was completely blown away. Put it on your bucket list. Toby's on the phone. Toby, well done. You are tonight's winner of the Good Air Nosebuds.
1: I'm stoked with that.
0: They've changed my life. So give them a go. Let me know how it works for you. You're an outdoorsy type of person, so you're around allergies all the time.
1: Oh, I'm around allergies all the time, and my sinuses rinse something awful. So, no, I did a bit of research when I entered the competition. They look bloody fantastic. So, no, I'm wrapped with that. That's awesome.
0: No, brilliant. Well, thanks for listening. Enjoy that. Let me know how you get on, and better breathing, everybody, I guess. Good on you, mate. I'll let you get back to your workout.
1: Better briefing. Much appreciated, Mike. You have a good one.
0: Same to you. If you're interested in finding out more about these Good Air Nosebuds and you still want to win a pair, all you need to do is check out the video at thebreeze.rover.nz where I talk to the creator, Dr. David White. In fact, nice and easy. Just text NOSE to 934 for the link. And everyone who does that in the draw to win a pair, just like Toby has done. That's me done for the day. You look after yourself. Jolene James is next. I'll catch you tomorrow.
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5: Monarch, a finish worth celebrating.
6: Clear overnight and a low of 12 degrees. Pretty good on the northern from Town to Constellation Drive, 16 minutes to Silverdale, 29 minutes. Free flowing on the northwestern to Massey, just 15 minutes. On the southern from Town to Manukau, 20 minutes.

0: dreary 30 minutes. Just a little heavy heading north from Ellerslie Panmure towards Green Lane. The southwestern is heavy heading north from Massey Road to Mangere Bridge.
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1: Today's after-school pickup came with one, two, three bonus kids, and they're all hungry. Luckily, I have a delicious Woolworths beef lasagna that's ready in just 35 minutes. Yum. That's my kind of Woolies.
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3: Good evening to you. With the latest at 7, I'm Jeff Bryan. Labor claims urgent change should follow proof that education staff were told to avoid an OIA-able paper trail. The Herald has shared a video of the request made by the secondary school curriculum program lead. MP Jenny Anderson says an independent council should take control.
4: We believe that that is what is required to stop the sort of political interference in the day-to-day operations of what should be happening.
3: Businesses are being encouraged to take a good look at findings from a customer aggression survey. The Shop Care Charitable Trust has found 91% of workers dealt with an abusive customer in the last year. CEO Selena Armstrong says collective action is needed.
5: Because 30% of incidents aren't reported. So we have a big issue and we have a lack of reporting around it to really understand inside businesses what is going on.
3: A man and a woman face charges over a string of offences targeting dairies and businesses across Whanganui. Police say the dishonesty and willful damage offending had a significant impact on local retailers, staff and business owners. And it's been revealed the Hector's dolphin, found dead in Invercargill last month, was pregnant. Doc says it is a significant loss for the threatened species. To sport, a major summit meeting on Thursday as New Zealand rugby aims to shape its future in the face of big losses. There are three options up for discussion as NZR looks to drive down cost. Rugby with All Blacks travel and hospitality.com. And something new for the Breakers tonight from 9:30. They're playing the Bullets in the first open-air NBL game in Brisbane. Fortunately, there's no sign of rain. Partly cloudy for Auckland with the sou'wester, an overnight low of 12. Tomorrow it's still partly cloudy, again the moderate sou'wester. Thursday it's more mainly fine, a high tomorrow of 16.
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6: It's the wind down with Jolene. Hope your day has gone well. We've got some great music coming up. Half an hour of non-stop music. Joan Jett and the Blackhearts, Sam Fender and Olivia Dean, ABBA and Chris Isaak on The Breeze.

0: It's Elton John on Auckland's Breeze on 93.4. It's the Wind Down with Jolene. Happy Hobbit Day today, 22nd of September. If you didn't know, it is Bilbo Baggins and Frodo Baggins' birthday, which is why it's Hobbit Day. So yes, lots of Lord of the Rings and Hobbit fans around Auckland. Very excited about this. I don't know, I feel like there'll be a few people having themed little dinners and things, dressing up. I know, people go crazy for it. Weta Workshop, based here in New Zealand, of course, they have released some new collectibles. I think my favourite thing is a new little light-up bag end, which is the house where Frodo and Bilbo live in the Shire. So if you've been to Hobbiton, you would have seen bag end. Very cool. So, yep, you could buy it for your house. It's just a little one. Just sits on the shelf. Perfect Christmas present, maybe. Nice. On the way, we got Michael Jackson, also Poison, and Billy Ocean on Auckland's Breeze.
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It's Auckland's Breeze on 93.4. It's the Wine Town with Jolene. So excited we are teaming up with Destroy All Lines to present Ronan Keating here in Auckland on his Just Getting Started tour next year. Oh, it's going to be so good. He's playing Spark Arena Thursday, the 18th of March. You could always take the next day off work if you're working. He's going to be performing three decades of Boyzone classics, solo hits as well. Oh, you're just going to know every song, aren't you? Let's be honest. And we have got at the moment your chance to win a big package to enjoy that show. So as well as the tickets, we'll sort your travel to Spark Arena, whether that's an Uber or you want to jump on the train or whatever. Accommodation as well, so you have somewhere to stay in town, near the arena. It'd be amazing. Terms and conditions apply for that. You can enter now at

0: breeze.rover.nz. And the pre-sale is on now for tickets, so you can also get the details for those on the website. General tickets going on sale Thursday, so get yourself in for that. You know, the other option is he's playing Christchurch, and you might want to enter to win a package to go to Christchurch, because that'd be quite nice, wouldn't it? So, yep, thebreeze.rover.nz. Let's check news and weather in a couple of minutes. Phil Collins on the way, Brian Adams and Shawn Mendes on Auckland's Breeze.
1: 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Somebody pour me a drink. 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The Breeze Wind Down with Russells, New Zealand's best value curtain and blind experience.
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14: Good evening to you with the latest at 8. I'm Jeff Bryan. A leaked video of an education official has sparked an urgent debate in Parliament. Labour MP Jenny Anderson says the official was disguising ministry feedback as her own. Education Minister Erica Stamford denies any part in trying to circumvent the process. On the West Coast, investigations continued today into the disappearance of the Piper Cherokee 6 aircraft that was lost 47 years ago with 7 people on board. Police divers have investigated an object found in Lake Mauraki today. There's no indication so far the object is an aircraft. In sports news, in rugby, there's a radical option on the table for the future of rugby in New Zealand. As reported by the Post today, New Zealand Rugby has proposed a new 8-10 team national competition to replace Super Rugby Pacific and the NPC. And 12 test All Black Leicester Fainga Inuku is reportedly back from injury and will be on the bench for Tasman against Bay of Plenty in Thursday night's NPC clash. Partly cloudy for Auckland with the sou'wester, an overnight low of 12. Tomorrow it's still partly cloudy, again the moderate sou'wester. Thursday it's more mainly fine, a high tomorrow of 16.
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0: It's the wind down with Jolene. We've got 30 minutes of non-stop music coming up. Glenn Frey, Brian Adams, Phil Collins and Sean Mendes on The Breeze.

Text Arrow and Auckland or Wellington to 934 to get in the draw for a double pass to ABC live in concert. The Breeze.

0: It's Take That on Auckland's Breeze on 93.4. It's the Wine Town with Jolene, Robert and Jeanette. This morning, Auckland's local breakfast, they had a guy telling them on the show that the pain from his kidney stones was the same as childbirth. Well, Vanessa from Pocono gave them a call to clarify things.
1: I have got four children that were all naturally birthed.
2: When did you have the kidney stones?
1: When the youngest one was probably about 15. Vomiting with the pain, in the hospital, on a drip.
2: Wow.
1: Horrible.
3: All right, Vanessa, this is where you make the call. Vanessa, which was more painful?
1: They are equal.
2: Okay, 50-50.
1: I felt like I was giving birth and the pain didn't just last for a day.
2: All right, man. Fitty-fitty on the pain there.
3: God, now people are starting to just enter, appendix has entered the chat.
0: Oh dear, the conversation could just keep going forever, couldn't it? They are back in the morning, the quickfire quiz at 10 to 8, traffic updates every 15 minutes. Robert and Jeanette on the Breeze. Coming up, we've got Over the Rainbow, Prince and Cyndi Lauper on Auckland's Breeze.
4: Kia ora, it's Robert and Jeanette. We are sending Jerry from West Auckland to West Sydney. Why? 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
5: 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All thanks to Air New Zealand. 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
6: The Breeze Wind Down with Russells, New Zealand's curtain and blind specialists. 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And it plays on the Breeze.

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1: 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The Breeze.

0: It's The Breeze, Wine Town with Russell's Curtains and Blinds. 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Now, I know there's still quite a few bugs around at the moment, and people are sort of, you know, trying to go on diets heading up to summer, and there's all sorts of things that you might be looking at doing to get yourself well. How about catching up with the House of Wellness? 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Live, look and feel well every day with the House of Wellness. Let's check what's happening in a few minutes. Latest news coming, weather as well. Jimmy Cliff's on the way, Naked Eyes, Taylor Swift and one of my faves from Bob Marley on The Breeze.
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7: Good evening to you. With the latest at 9, I'm Geoff Bryan. The Education Minister is being urged to take responsibility for a senior official who warned staff about not leaving an OIA-able paper trail. Labour MP Jenny Anderson says the buck stops with Erica Stanford. Erica Stanford says the matter does fall short of expectations, but it's being dealt with. The Greens are vowing to crack down on political interference from big money. It's proposed capping one-off party donations at $30,000 if elected. The reduction of Tarakihi limits, commercial limits for eastern fisheries have been cut by 20%, the western fisheries by 55%, and the recreational daily limit drops to 10 per person. In sport, the basketball, something new for the Breakers tonight in half an hour. They're playing the Bullets in the first open-air NBL game in Brisbane. And cricket, global giants India have played what was supposed to be a T20 match against cricketing powerhouse Japan, the game in Japan. Because of the condition of the ground, it turned into a 5-over shootout. It went to the last ball. India won by 2 runs. Partly cloudy for Auckland with the sou'wester, an overnight low of 12. Tomorrow it's still partly cloudy, again the moderate sou'wester. Thursday it's more mainly fine, a high tomorrow of 16.
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8: It's the Wine Town with Jolene. We're getting closer to the middle of the week. That means closer to the weekend. Jimmy Cliff coming up, Naked Eyes, Taylor Swift, Bob Marley as well on The Breeze.

0: Cause I gotta have faith. I gotta have faith. Because I gotta have faith, faith. I gotta have faith, faith.
1: 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The Breeze, 93.4.
2: Action!

0: It's Ice House on Auckland's Breeze on 93.4. It's the Wind Down with Jolene. In fact, they are doing a tour around Aussie middle of next year, celebrating their Man of Colours album turning 40. That's amazing, isn't it? Speaking of Aussie, well, we've got your chance to maybe be one of the first to head to the brand new Western Sydney International Airport. Now, Jerry, who of course you hear in the mornings with Robert and Jeanette, he's from West Auckland. He's going from there to the new Western Sydney International Airport. You could be joining him, courtesy of Air New Zealand. This is such a cool prize. Flights with Air New Zealand, accommodation and spending money, so you can check out all Western Sydney has to offer. 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
1: The Breeze is excited to present Ronan Keating on his Just Getting Started tour. Thursday, March 18 at Spark Arena. When you
2: 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This is Ronan Keating on The Breeze, and I'm coming back to New Zealand to do shows in March 2027.
1: 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The Breeze.
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0: It's the Breeze Wind Down with Jolene. Got a fantastic book for you to get into win this week. Big Little Truths by Leanne Moriarty. It's the highly anticipated sequel to Big Little Lies. And you might have watched that as a TV series. It was fantastic. It had Nicole Kidman in it, Reese Witherspoon, Shailene Woodley, a whole lot more. So this book, Big Little Truths, it is out now in all good book retailers. Also got your chance to get in the draw right now. If you text book to 934, you'll get in the draw. I'll do that later this week. And oh, it just looks so good. Now the parenting teens, Madeline, Jane and Celeste. And an anonymous grizzly package arrives at the local high school. A man in a green Volvo seen lurking around the kids. Everyone in their beautiful beachside community is uneasy. Oh, geez, it looks good. So yep, text book to 934. You're in the draw for a copy of Big Little Truths by Leanne Moriarty. Latest news in a couple of minutes. We'll check weather as well. U2 coming, Madonna and One Republic featuring Timbaland on The Breeze.
1: 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The Breeze Wind Down with Russells, New Zealand's best value curtain and blind experience.
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7: Good evening to you. With the latest at 10, I'm Geoff Bryan. Finance Minister Nicola Willis believes more people would be working if the Reserve Bank had done better during COVID. A review has found the central bank was slow to take its foot off the policy gas. Search crews scouring a South Westland lake for a plane that disappeared in 1978 say an object sighted today does not appear to be an aircraft. Sonar equipment has been used to scan the lake bed. Two people, a man and a woman, face charges over a string of offences targeting dairies and businesses across Whanganui. They say the incidents were also shared on social media, viewed by thousands online. In sport, rugby with All Blacks Travel and Hospitality.com, some big decisions looming for New Zealand rugby at a summit meeting on Thursday. NZR reportedly has three competition options on the table for discussion. And some encouraging news for All Blacks head coach Dave Rennie with the Bledisloe Cup matches next month. Leicester Fainga Anuku was injured in early June. He's on the bench for Tasman for Thursday night's NPC clash against Bay of Plenty in Nelson. Partly cloudy for Auckland with the sou'wester, an overnight low of 12. Tomorrow it's still partly cloudy, again the moderate sou'wester. Thursday it's more mainly fine, a high tomorrow of 16.
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8: It's the Wine Town with Jolene. 30 minutes of non-stop music coming up. Dire Straits with one of their biggies from the 80s. Madonna, U2, and One Republic and Timberland on The Breeze.

This is Ronan Keating on The Breeze, and I'm coming back to New Zealand to do shows in March 2027 in Auckland and Christchurch. 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

0: It's Cece Peniston on Auckland's Breeze on 93.4. You cannot beat those classic films that you just love watching. You know, I've got certain films that I can just watch over and over. And we're partnering with Silky Otter Cinemas for their Filmmakers series. They're showing some fantastic films. Interstellar, that's one of my faves. Goodfellas, Forrest Gump. Oh my goodness, I could watch that over and over. Do you want to get in to win a double pass so you can go along and check them out? Just text Silky and your details to 934. That gets you in with a chance to win tickets to the Filmmakers series with Silky Otter, community curated lineup of films celebrating some of cinema's greatest filmmakers. And if you want to check when they're screening and which films, all the details, silkyotter.co.nz. Coming up, we've got Whitney Houston, Toto and Cher on Auckland's Breeze.
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2: The Breeze Wind Down with Russells, New Zealand's curtain and blind specialists. 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And it plays on The Breeze.

0: It's the Breeze, wind down Auckland's Breeze on 93.4 with Jolene. So excited that these guys are coming to Auckland. It's the first time ever ABC have come to New Zealand. They're playing in such a great venue, the Civic Theatre, on March the 4th. You can book your tickets now through Ticketmaster. Do you want to win free tickets? Be listening to Mike Puru tomorrow afternoon after 3. He's got a chance for you to win some. We've got all the info at thebreeze.rover.nz. Crowded House coming up, the Eurythmics, ABBA and Alex Warren on Auckland's Breeze.
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0: Oh, gotta love that song from Michael Jackson, Auckland's Breeze on 93.4. It's the Wine Town with Jolene. Mike, big night tonight, opening night for Cabaret at the ASB Waterfront Theatre. It is such a great musical, that one. If you've never seen it, it is definitely worth seeing. So that is on for like just over a month, so lots of opportunities to go. And tomorrow night we've got the opera opening at Kiri Te Kanawa Theatre in the Aotea Centre, The Pearlfishers by Bizet. My goodness, if you've never been to the opera before, it is quite an amazing experience, definitely worth it. I'm sure they'll have a really good program that explains the story, because you may not understand it. I think it's probably, actually, maybe it's in Italian, I don't know. You'll find out if you go. Coming up, we've got Bette Midler, Bill Medley and Jennifer Warnes from Dirty Dancing and Charlie Puth on Auckland's Breeze.
1: 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We are sending Jerry from West Auckland to West Sydney. 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

0: It's the Breeze Wind Down with Jolene. Did you realise you can take the Breeze wherever you go with our Rover app? 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

0: Kia ora, it's Robert Engineer. We are sending Jerry from West Auckland to West Sydney. Why? Because we're celebrating the brand new Western Sydney International Airport.
1: And we'd love you to have the chance to check it out as well. How about a wonderful weekend away in Sydney? Airfares and accommodation sorted, and you'll be landing at the brand new Western Sydney International Airport. All thanks to Air New Zealand. 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

0: Hold up, it's Robert and Jeanette. We are sending Jerry from West Auckland to West Sydney. Why? Because we're celebrating the brand new Western Sydney International Airport.
1: And we'd love you to have the chance to check it out as well. 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All thanks to Air New Zealand. 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

0: from the best of the 80s manic to the best of now. Don't be afraid. It's the widest variety of music. 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
1: Morning, I'm Grace Cocker with the latest at 5. A new book is taking aim at the Taxpayers' Union, alleging it's the latest front for New Zealand's radical right. Investigative journalist Nikki Hager claims Dirty Works is an expose.
2: This book describes how that campaign of racist politics unfolded and then moves on to a wide range of other campaigns and tactics that combined are intended to shift New Zealand in a hard right direction.
1: Meanwhile, the union issued a statement saying it is under attack. The Resource Management Act has been scrapped, with two new laws replacing it passing in Parliament. Minister in charge, Chris Bishop, says it will deliver a far less complex framework.
3: Fewer consents and fewer permits. Fewer plans developed faster. Long-term certainty to developers, council and the government.
1: A man critically injured in Lower Hutt has died in hospital. The early morning disorder incident happened on Waterloo Road last month. President Trump has declared artificial intelligence will now be officially renamed superintelligence in the US. Speaking at the UN General Assembly, he went on to reject any globalist scheme to try and control it.
4: The use of the word artificial makes intelligence fake. It makes it sound fake, and it is not fake. It's actually amazing.
1: To sport, and last night's Aussie NBL game in Brisbane on Sky Sport.
5: Jackson Cartwright on the move, throws up a prayer. It doesn't count, and the Bullets win at home.
1: The Breakers missing a three-pointer as the Bullets won 88-85 at a sold-out Pat Rafter Arena. And to rugby, with All Blacks travel and hospitality.com, Bledisloe Cup hospitality packages selling at Eden Park now. The Springboks have made 13 changes for Sunday night's test against the Wallabies in Perth. Mostly cloudy across Auckland today. Some strong southwesterlies forecast as well. It should start to clear up tonight and stay that way right through into tomorrow. High of 16 and a low of 5 degrees.

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8: Morning, I'm Grace Conker with the latest at 5.30. Charges including impersonating police and kidnapping have been laid in the Eastern Bay of Plenty. Two men aged 19 and 34 and a 25-year-old woman allegedly pretended to be detectives when they detained two young people. Police say one was in possession of an unmarked former police car. Divers don't believe an object detected in Lake Mauraki is a part of an aircraft. The renewed search has been taking place for a Piper Cherokee that disappeared 47 years ago with seven people on board. A closer look will be taken today. A sigh of relief for advocates as Gloria Vale is stripped of its charitable status. Liz Gregory from the Leavers Support Trust knows many have been contemplating their future at the West Coast religious community.
9: They were actively waiting for government agencies to make substantial and drastic reform, but they sat there for all these years and only ever saw what they thought was tinkering around the edges.
8: An AI advisory pilot program is being extended. It gives business advice on whether tech could benefit them. Minister Cameron Brewer says demand's high.
10: A lot of small businesses are desperate to find out how they can integrate AI into their businesses, into their daily work life, to make their businesses more productive and ultimately more profitable.
8: In sport, the Springboks have made 13 changes for Sunday's test against the Wallabies in Perth. Coach Razzie Erasmus has chosen second five, Andre Esterhazen, to captain the team for the first time.
11: It's not just the honour of him getting captaincy, but it will also help us as a team to have more guys that know what it feels like to lead the Springboks.
8: Rugby with All Blacks travel and hospitality.com. Bledisloe Cup hospitality packages selling at Eden Park now. And in the Aussie NBL last night, the Breakers lost 88-85 to the Bullets in Brisbane. Mostly cloudy across Auckland today. Some strong southwesterlies forecast as well. It should start to clear up tonight and stay that way right through into tomorrow. High of 16 and a low of 5 degrees.

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1: The Breeze Accurate Traffic.
2: Crackerjack Mount Wellington now open.
3: Fine spells today, a lot of cloud as well, southwesters and a high of 16 degrees here. Bit of a cooler day. Fast drive into the city at this early stage of your Wednesday morning though. Southern, just 20 minutes Manukau to town. Building south of Manukau, but it's fairly calm so far. Northwestern, 16 minutes Massey to the city. Just a little traffic, but nothing holding you up. And northern, quick the whole way in, 16 minutes in from Constellation Drive.
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8: Atamari, Auckland. I'm Grace Conker with the latest at 6. The scrapping of the Resource Management Act is being touted as the biggest overhaul of the country's planning system in 3 decades. Minister in charge Chris Bishop says it's a great moment.
9: For 30 years, the RMA has held New Zealand back from its full potential. We are restoring the freedom for New Zealanders to shape their own futures by using property as they choose.
8: Police describe a case of alleged officer impersonation in the Eastern Bay of Plenty as traumatic for the victims. Two men and a woman are accused of tricking two young people into believing they were detectives and detaining them. One of the offenders was in possession of a former police vehicle. Charges laid include police impersonation, intimidation, indecent assault and kidnapping. Striking firefighters are turning up the heat on Fens. A petition with more than 50,000 signatures calls for an inquiry into the organisation's finances. Union spokesperson Watty Watson says they need accountability.
10: We do not believe that they are transparent and completely honest with us, and New Zealand needs to be very concerned.
8: Auckland Council will be holding regular events around the newly opened Mongafo station. Spokesperson Frith Walker says they have a lot planned.
11: Markets that brings people down to get their veggies. We're doing a lot of work with art, thinking about how we can bring greenery to the space. Lots of little things for people to enjoy.
8: To sport, and last night's Aussie NBL game in Brisbane on Sky Sport.
12: Jackson Cartwright on the move, throws up a prayer. It doesn't count, and the Bullets win at home.
8: The Breakers missing a three-pointer as the Bullets won 88-85 at a sold-out Pat Rafter Arena. And the Springboks have made 13 changes for Sunday night's test against the Wallabies in Perth. 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
15: Jeanette has come unprepared for the show. She has no headphones. Leave it to me. I'll take care of this. Let's see what's happening.
16: I'm here.
15: Okie dokie. The mad scribble. I wish you could have seen this.
16: Goodness,
15: clip it up.
16: Me. Cloudy in Auckland today. A few morning and afternoon showers. Southwesterly is quite strong at times, so another little bit of a windy day ahead. 16 is our high today. I don't want to sound like I've just read this for the first time.
15: Well, I don't know.
16: But do you know what? Have a guess what our overnight low is tonight.
15: There's a cold snap coming.
16: 4 degrees.
15: Shh.
16: What?
15: Guys.
16: It's like the middle of winter.
15: What
16: currently in Auckland, 12.

0: Break it down. Kia ora, good morning, everybody. Jump Jam for grown-ups, that's what we call it. It's 6 in the morning here on The Breeze.
1: It's a good one. It's nice. It's good. Oh. Midweek, it's good vibe.
0: Bill Withers, he's such a dude, wasn't he?
1: Is he?
0: Don't ask me whether or not he is still alive. My gut feeling is that he is not.
1: Your gut feeling.
0: That's my feeling.
1: What about some fact to go with your gut?
0: I just do the mixes. I don't do the research.
1: Jerry, is he?
0: Oh.
1: Bill Withers, is he still alive?
0: Jerry's too busy enjoying the jam.
1: He is. Grooving away in there, but he's going to find out. And he's going to, any moment, he's going to come through with the information for us.
0: We'll come back with some Bill Withers fun facts.
1: Here he comes.

week, Auckland moves into a new era. The City Rail Link is officially open. 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

0: 93.4 The Breeze, Auckland's Breakfast with Robert and Jeanette. That is the police. Every Breath You Take, may have seen a clip going around this week where Sing explains it's quite funny, that song, because a lot of people pick it as their wedding song. I'll be watching you, but some people say, well, actually, it's a song about stalking. When I say some people say that, it's the drummer from The Police, because I saw him do a little show in Auckland earlier this year.
1: But I saw that clip with Sting talking about it, and he's like, no, some people think it's a love song, and I prefer to stay out of it and let you think what you want, is what he says.
0: I guess, it's up to you, your interpretation.
1: Your interpretation.
0: There you go.
1: This is a bit of a shocking story. I don't know if you've come across this in the last day or so. A Dunedin man. So he meets this woman online back in 2006, 18 years ago. Her name is Amy Skyers. Well, that's what she says it is. And that she is an Australian police recruit and that she lives on the Gold Coast, right? And she sent him photos. This is who I am. This is my name. This is
0: what
1: I do. Of a model,
0: athletic model.
1: Yep. And so he kind of fell for her. So then they developed what he believed was a genuine romantic relationship. They talked on the phone, intimate conversations and all of that over the next 18 years. They never actually met, but she kept telling him that one day she was going to move to Dunedin so they could finally be together. She just strung him along, and then the money requests started. She needed help with flights, with petrol, with rent, a shipping container, various other expenses. There was always another reason why she needed some more money. And at one point she said she was in hospital needing an operation. She even invented like a whole traumatic childhood story to get the help that she wanted from him. And eventually that man from Dunedin handed over more than $525,000. There was 1,149 separate payments. Like it was relentless. And she wasn't living on the Gold Coast at all. Do you know where she was living? Here in Auckland with her mum. She was unemployed, living with her mother.
0: How'd she get busted?
1: So what happened was during COVID, she told him that she had finally come here to New Zealand, was going to be in the managed isolation thing, and then she was going to come down to Dunedin, produce some documents and stuff. Got another $5,000 for that move, followed by another $3,000, but she still never arrived. By this stage, this poor guy's got cancer, his health's going down the tubes. His daughter eventually took control of his finances in 2024, so a couple of years ago, worked out what was happening. I don't know whether she knew beforehand.
0: I think
1: all those years,
0: as family, if you knew, you'd
1: jump in.
0: You'd
1: hopefully
0: intervene.
1: You would, but by 2024, she had worked it out. She had seen, and she stopped the payments, and the relationship finally ended. This woman has now admitted, they've tracked her down, that she's now admitted that the whole thing was a lie. She'd been doing it for the money, simply for the money. She's pleaded guilty to obtaining by deception, blah, blah. She's due to be sentenced next year. 18 years and over $500,000.
0: Mm-hmm.
1: It's just awful.
0: And her lawyer said that she's going to start looking for a job to help pay back some of the money.
1: Okay, it's never going to happen.
0: No, it's
1: not. He's never going to get the money.
0: But the thing is, I know of people who that's happened to them. It was overseas, mind you, but they live here in New Zealand. And they were fell for some guy, and
1: is the long game, though, eh?
0: And that's it, 18 years.
1: 18 years, and you've never met this person, and they just keep asking for money.
0: Family or friends will go, hang on a second, this just doesn't feel right.
1: Very sad.
0: Yeah, really, really sad.
1: There is no positive note to end that story with.
0: What a way to start the morning.
1: Just don't be that guy. Don't do that. Don't give your money away to strangers.
0: Yeah, I know.
1: Just don't give your money
0: away.
1: They're
0: playing with your heart.
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4: Fine spells, a lot of cloud as well, a high of 16 today. Starting to slow a little bit, but motorways still fairly calm. Northern at 16 minutes in from Constellation Drive, slowing down at Silverdale. Northwestern 17, Massey to the city, bit of traffic around, but pretty quick. Southern 20 minutes in from Manukau, we're slow at Manurewa. Southwestern fine, but a bit of traffic on George Bolt heading to the airport terminal.
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7: Cloudy with showers, high of 16, currently 12 degrees. I just told Robert a story.
8: It was a disgusting story.
7: About one of my dogs was meant to be getting in the truck to go to the beach and he took off up the property, couldn't find him for like a hot minute, like, you know. So I was just calling his name and stuff. Eventually, like 5 minutes later, he comes back and I went down to give him a bit of a snuggle on his face. I should have probably told him off, but anyway, I love my dogs. And I noticed as my face touched his face that he absolutely reeked. He's got a very sensitive nose. He'd obviously smelt something delicious and he'd gone and eaten it. It was absolutely repulsive, the smell.
8: It was feces.
7: Robert goes,
8: it was feces.
7: What did you
8: do? Your dog's got a fantastic nose. No, your dog can't tell the difference between food and feces. Something wrong with the dog.
7: No.
8: Take him back.
7: Robert goes, what did you do? And I went, I just went back in the house, washed my hands, washed my face a little bit. He goes, I would have boiled my face.
8: Yeah. That's disgusting. Honestly, your dog needs a reset.
7: The dog.
8: Turn it off, turn it on again. That's not right.
7: Oh, I should have done that 8 years ago. It would have saved half my problems.
8: Here's Alex Warren. It's Robert and Jeanette on Auckland's Breeze.
9: They say the holy water's watered down, and this town's lost its faith. Our colours will fade eventually. So if our time is running out, day after day, we'll make the mundane a masterpiece. Oh my, my, oh my, my love, I take one look at you, you're taking me.

0: 93.4 The Breeze, Auckland's breakfast with a Robert Engineer. Kia ora, good morning. Welcome to the show. Hey, heads up, if you fly Jetstar from, on Wednesday, today, this is in Australia, so maybe you've got whanau flying Jetstar. The staff there are not going to charge the excess fees for baggage, for seat changes, late fees and other sales transactions on Jetstar flights because the Jetstar staff say that the current negotiations for their packages, their salaries and stuff is not good enough.
1: Okay.
0: So they're going zero on that. So just tell family if they're overseas. Good time to move house. Rock up to Jetstar with a couch. Let's go.
1: Guys, just quickly, we might talk about this a little later in the show. Jerry, you there, Jerry?
2: I'm here.
1: Yeah. Jerry did a little something called, that he's calling himself a little hero this morning for something that he did a little earlier this morning. Go, Jerry.
2: So, there's a toilet here. Men and women use it. Not relevant, just saying. Feels cleaner when you say it that way. But the toilet seat was wonky.
1: Right. I know the one you mean.
2: You know the one I mean?
1: Yeah,
2: I do. The toilet seat was like bent, like a 45-degree angle, hanging off the side. So if you want to sit on it, you kind of got to put your knees to the side if you want to be in the right shape and do your business. So I did a standing up wee. Oh, why am I saying this?
0: Is this a bit weird? Yep. Is that the point?
1: That's not the hero bit.
0: Okay,
2: the
0: please.
2: Plane's landing in a minute, I promise. So I did a standing up wee. Didn't need to use the seat.
1: Yeah.
2: But whenever I see a seat like that, I always fix it. Because I feel like people don't know how to. So you use both hands, and you've got to have like rounded hands, and you kind of bend it really slowly, and the metal underneath the hinge that holds a toilet seat will allow you to do it, and then it won't wobble again.
1: Use your hands.
2: Bare hands. Oh. And then I washed them thoroughly, twice, and then I came home and told you guys. Them. Twice.
0: You were saying, yes.
2: Thrice, it should have been. Anyway, and I came out, and I just thought, no one knows I do this. And I've been...
0: I think that's a hero, man.
1: And that is a hero, right? No, you're not doing it for praise, are you?
2: No,
1: you're doing
2: it
1: because
2: praise.
1: You're a good bugger.
2: I was just saying, hey, do you guys know I do this thing?
1: But also,
2: I knew you didn't. I just thought I'd tell you. And
1: that toilet you're talking about, I use that one. I know that one. It's a unisex one. Anyone can use that one, right? Or, yeah. And you telling me you did a stand-up one in there. Now I don't want to use it. Disgusting. That's a sit-down toilet.
2: No, you don't have to sit down.
1: Yes, you do. No spray.
2: If I sprinkle when I tinkle, I always wipe as well. So, double hero.
1: God, way too much. Anyway, if there's a little something that you think you're a little hero for, like those little things like that, like almost inconsequential in the scheme of things, maybe you've let someone in front of you on the motorway this morning. It could be as simple as that. Are you a little hero this morning? Want to celebrate you. 934 is the text number.
0: We will not accept. I stood up and had a wee. That does not count.
1: It does not.
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4: New tasty rise bars and bites.
5: A high of 16, plenty of cloud, but lots of fine spells as well. Into the city, Southern Motorway, Manukau to the city, taking 24 minutes, 40 in from Drury, slow Papakura to Manurewa and Papatoetoe as well. Southwestern fine, but there is a bit of traffic heading to the airport on at George Bolt. Northern, 18 minutes, Constellation to town, we're slow there to Waito Valley. Northwestern, slow Grail into the city, 20 minutes in from Massey.
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9: Atamari, Auckland, I'm Grace Cocker with the latest at 6.30. The decision to strip Glorievale Trust of its charitable status has been described as a long time coming. Liz Gregory from the Leavers Support Group says the first investigation began more than a decade ago.
10: Petitions, visits to government, stacks of emails, multiple interviews. This has probably had in excess of hundreds or potentially thousands of hours poured into it.
9: The government is extending its AI advisory pilot for small businesses. Minister Cameron Brewer says owners have been clamouring to take part.
11: I extended it a few months ago and I've extended it again, which will give a further 120 small businesses in New Zealand expert help to put AI to work.
9: Two countries have walked out during President Trump's UN address. The Cuban delegation left after he labelled the country a failed state. And Iran's reps got up after he threatened to annihilate them if no deal is reached.
12: And do it quickly, never giving them a chance to kill and destroy people and countries again. Do I drive them into hell with no chance of survival?
9: In sport, the Springboks have made 13 changes for Sunday's test against the Wallabies in Perth. Coach Razzie Erasmus has chosen second five Andre Esterhazen to captain the team for the first time.
13: It's not just the honour of him getting captaincy, but it will also help us as a team to have more guys that know what it feels like to lead the Springboks.
9: That's rugby with All Blacks Travel and Hospitality.com. Bledisloe Cup hospitality packages selling at Eden Park now. And in the Aussie NBL last night, the Breakers lost 88-85 to the Bullets in Brisbane.
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15: Harvey Norman.
16: Cloudy with a few morning showers, a few afternoon showers as well, and some strong sou'westers, high of 16 today, down to an overnight low of 4 degrees. Currently in the central city, 13.
17: All consider your friend. You've sure got a friend in the
18: Kia ora, good morning. It is Robert and Jeanette, and Jerry's here as well.
16: Who runs hot. You'd be happy with the 4 degree overnight temp, wouldn't you?
18: Yeah.
19: good chat.
16: Thank you. Jerry famously has not worn a sweatshirt all winter. Not even on those couple of real cold snap weeks we had.
19: I showed up in a gilet once, you know, the sleeveless vest.
16: Yeah. Mm-hmm.
19: Thought I was cool. Then I realised I was roasting. I was cooking like a hot chicken.
18: Oh, dear.
16: Anyway. A vegan chicken, of course.
19: Yeah, vegan chicken.
16: Carry on.
19: So I've got life advice for everybody. And the life advice is 4 words at most. And I've got about 10 examples. Probably 8 are rubbish, but one will apply to one person listening and you'll go, my life has changed listening to Jerry this
16: morning.
19: Love
16: that. Okay, I look forward to that one.
18: Get ready to be inspired next. Here's Bon Jovi, Robert and Jeanette on Auckland Springs.

0: 93.4 The Breeze, Auckland's Breakfast with Robert and Jeanette. A bit of ABBA first thing in the morning.
1: ABBA. Jerry.
0: Welcome to the show, everybody.
2: Morning, you two.
0: It's time for some Jerry.
2: You want some life advice, but you're running short on time. Did I set that up right?
0: Yeah, sounds great.
2: Yeah, okay. Don't say I failed, say I learned. And actually, it looks better written down because it says, I failed, crossed out, I learned.
1: Okay.
2: That's good, right?
0: Yep, that's good. Yep.
2: Yep. One day or day one?
0: Yeah, good.
2: Do you like that?
0: Yeah, it's like rise and grind, you know what I'm saying?
2: Yeah. So that's why I read those two and I went, this has got legs. This is interesting. The rest aren't as good. But I'll say them. Okay. I'll say them anyway.
0: I would have finished with those two.
1: Is there one in there that says, I get to instead of I have to? Is that in there?
2: Oh, no, that's
1: a classic.
2: Throw that in there.
1: I get to do this, not I have to do this. I actually get to do this. It's a privilege.
2: I like that. Do you know what? I'm already derailing my own segment here because I read something that said if your car breaks down, you've got to quickly come up with three things. You go, at least I've got a car, and fixing it is one of the things. I'm healthy. And you come up with three things that are positive.
0: The third one is, please stop tooting at me. I know my car's broken down on the motorway. I don't want to be here either.
1: It's a very stressful situation.
2: You have to say, aren't the sound of horns lovely?
1: You've got to make
2: it a positive.
0: That's right.
1: No, make it rubbish.
0: Okay, what else you got?
2: Pressure makes diamonds. I used to say that one, and even I thought it was annoying when I said it. I used to go, insufferable. I am insufferable. But I'd say it anyway.
1: Okay.
2: The road to heaven feels like hell.
1: Okay.
2: No.
0: Really run out of steam, mate. It started great with a hiss and a roar, and
2: that's a problem.
0: We're getting to the bottom of the coffee mug here.
2: The road to heaven feels like hell, I thought. The road home, Titirangi, bush, lovely. Feels like the Nor'Western of 5 p.m. But it doesn't have the same ring to it,
1: it doesn't.
2: Small steps are better than no steps.
0: Yeah, I'd take that.
2: And someone in the office this morning said, well, what about ramps? Took me ages, and he was saying small steps upstairs annoying, big steps on ramps easy. So that's you are the greatest project you'll ever work on. I quite like that.
0: Yeah, that's true.
2: I feel like it's one of you guys saying this, and I'm saying that's rubbish, but it's me saying it, and I'm also saying it's rubbish. I got naps are welcome here. That would be a good one.
0: Oh,
1: naps,
0: you know, please.
1: Naps are good.
0: Put that sign up in our house.
1: Did
0: I love
1: see
0: that.
1: A thing the other day that said if you sleep like 9-10 hours a day, you're going to die earlier than if you sleep 5 or 6.
0: Sleep forever.
1: It's been a research.
0: Live forever.
1: That's
0: sorry.
1: Wild.
0: Yeah.
1: Yeah.
2: I've got here. Now, about naps welcome is a one I wrote. So. I also wrote this one. Peanut slab number 4, life. Peanut slab for life. That's for you, Rob.
1: Oh, I see. Peanut slab for life.
2: I'm keeping it short. Dog walking in italics is therapy. Yeah. So if anyone tries to tell you,
1: 100%.
2: Don't just be out there.
1: It's a wonderful time.
2: That's it. Run out. So.
0: Let's see if I can save this.
1: Dog walking is therapy if you haven't got your headphones. Even more so. It's fine with your headphones, but if you haven't
2: you
1: and you're forced to do it. Well, it can be. I had to do it yesterday. Simply forgot them. And I was more forced to, because normally I'd have a true crime podcast going in my ears and everything's grim and, you know, and I've got my dogs and that's beautiful, but I had nothing. And it was beautiful. You're literally forced to look around you and connect with the dog, connect with the people that are coming towards you. You want to say something?
2: Go for it, Rob. Say it.
0: We went to a place yesterday. I can't say where because we're doing the thing. But there was a car parked next to me and it had a bumper sticker and it said, it is what it is.
1: Oh.
0: And it's not great.
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5: Fine and cloudy today. Southwesters, a high of 16. Coming in on the Northern Motorway, 20 minutes Constellation Drive to town, 38 Silverdale to the city. Slowing at Silverdale, heavy gravel to Constellation, slow to Milford, and then slow again at Esmond. Northwestern, 25 minutes in from Massey, slow between Te Aratu and Point Chev, heavy on the causeway. Southern, 28 Manukau to town, slow Papakura to Papatoetoe and Penrose to Mount Wellington.
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1: Cloudy with showers today in Auckland. High of 16, overnight low of 4 tonight. Currently 13 degrees. Imagine you could make cinnamon rolls in under half an hour without having to make any dough, without having to let anything rise. You can literally make them in 5 minutes, you cook them in 15, you let them cool for 5, and then you ice them with the most delicious cream cheese icing. Quite possibly one of the best, one of the easiest, one of the most delicious things we've made in a while. Would you agree?
0: Absolutely.
1: Wow, recipe next.
0: Come on. Hey, by the way, Jerry, add this to your list of inspirational quotes. Got a text here to 934. It says, there's no Wi-Fi in the forest, but the connection is way better.
1: Oh, yes.
0: Keep the quotes
1: That's
0: coming.
1: One for today. Love
0: the
1: that.
0: The text says, I've been collecting for 10 years. You keep them coming to 934. Thank you. Here's Yellow. Coldplay on Auckland's Breeze.

0: far be it for me to tell them how to write a song, but it just needs a bit at the end. They're all yellow. That's what I'm saying.
1: I think you said it first. Right, correctly.
0: far be it from me. No, we love him, Chris Martin. Coldplay there, 93.4 The Breeze, Auckland's Breakfast with Robert and Jeanette. Kia ora, good morning. Welcome to the show.
1: God, have we got a recipe for you? This is popping off on our socials. Oh man, Cheats cinnamon rolls. If you love cinnamon rolls, that cinnamony, brown sugary goodness.
0: I love the stuff
1: swirled around.
0: And it's got bread on it.
1: And covered by, well, a cinnamon roll doesn't traditionally.
0: It doesn't.
1: Right? It's made, well, it's like you make your own kind of dough. Well, it is bread, of course.
0: It's our bread.
1: Okay, so we've done a cheats version and you smother it in cream cheese. But instead of making your own dough and having to use yeast, let it rise, do all the things, taking I don't know how long that might take, this cheats version honestly is just next level good. All you need is a pack of brioche buns. We've used slider size, so quite little kind of ones. The one that will come stuck together, leave them stuck together, pop them in your tray, an oven worthy tray, right? You slice them in half and you make like your brown sugar and cinnamony, buttery thing that you spread all over the bottom half. Then you chuck the lids on and you put some more of that cinnamony, brown sugary goodness over the top. That literally takes 5 minutes.
0: So you've cut the buns in half along the whole stack.
1: Yep.
0: Put them in, do the first layer, pop them in the oven, and then another layer on top.
1: That's it. 15 minutes in the oven, they come out with a kind of crunchy top to them, and all of that brown sugar, cinnamony stuff is all melted through them, right? And then you just make, like you'd make on a carrot cake, a cream cheese icing, which is icing sugar and cream cheese and a little bit of butter and a splash of vanilla, a little grind of salt, right? And then you smother those things in that, and then you eat them.
0: So good.
1: Like probably 22 minutes from go to woe.
0: So good.
1: They are so delicious. You can text the recipe. You can text, I should say, recipe, the word recipe, to 934 and we'll bounce you back a little how-to video straight into your phone. A lot of people getting very excited about this. This is so easy. Yeah. This is the hack we need.
0: I mean, it's got everything you need. It's got carbs and sugar, which I think we all agree is at the top of the food pyramid.
1: A lot of people saying, I just can't be bothered making, like I love cinnamon rolls, but I cannot be making the whole thing from scratch. I just don't have the time, energy, or desire. This is the hack you need.
0: The only problem with these is, if you make, say you get a pack of six brioches and you do this, you're going to end up eating all the brioches on your own.
1: I think it's perfectly okay.
0: I think it's
1: perfectly okay. Text recipe to 934. We'll bounce you back the little video and you just have to get amongst these.
0: You've got to give it a go. Recipe to 934. You will love it.
1: I saw a post the other day that said, have you ever thought about how ridiculous some names would be if the person who came up with the name Walkie Talkie had been allowed to name everything? Because it says, I think we've been robbed of some much better names. Little game after the news.
0: Yep.
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4: Fine spells, plenty of cloud, high of 16 today. Coming in on the southern motorway, 30 minutes Monaco to town, 52 from Drury now. Slow Papakura through to Penrose and then Green Lane to the city. Southwestern, bit slow northbound through Whitty. Northwestern, 32 minutes in from Massey. Heavy patches, Massey to Pātiki. Fine to Western Springs, then slow from there. Northern, 20 from Constellation. Slow at Silverdale and

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11: Atamari, Auckland, I'm Grace Cocker with the latest at 7. The Resource Management Act is officially being replaced with new laws voted in. The government calls it a win for property rights. However, Labour's Rachel Brooking warned it could be damaging.
12: We have always had constraints on what you can do with a piece of land that you might own. This is new and it should not be taken lightly.
11: A man critically injured in Lower Hutt has died in hospital. The early morning disorder incident happened on Waterloo Road last month. A charge of wounding with intent against a 45-year-old has been upgraded to manslaughter. A petition calling for an inquiry into the management of fire and emergencies funding will be delivered to Parliament today. Union spokesperson Wattie Watson says it has more than 50,000 signatures.
13: There are real systemic issues and there needs to be a deep dive into the funding and how it's been used and the way in which they have actively downgraded the resourcing necessary for emergency response.
11: The official cause of death for actress Hayden Panettiere has been revealed. The coroner says an autopsy shows she died from a mixture of fentanyl, Xanax and other drugs found in her system. It ruled the death accidental. The Nashville star had been open about her substance abuse issues. In sport, the Breakers missed a three-pointer at the buzzer in an 88-85 defeat to the Bullets in the Aussie NBL in Brisbane last night. Coach Gordon Herbert's team let an 11-point first-half lead slip.
14: You know, I thought we played pretty good on the road for 25 minutes. I thought we really controlled the tempo of the game, just had a bad spurt.
11: And to rugby with All Blacks Travel and Hospitality.com, Bledisloe Cup hospitality packages selling at Eden Park now. Andre Esterhazen will captain the Springboks for the first time against the Wallabies in Perth on Sunday.
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17: Harvey Norman.
18: Well, cloudy in Auckland. A few morning and afternoon showers. Some southwest is quite strong at times and a high of 16 today. Down to an overnight low of 4 degrees. Currently in the central city, 13.
19: Auckland City, you're a friend of mine. And you've sure got a friend in the breeze.
20: Kia ora, good morning. It is Robert and Jeanette before 7:30. I've got a little hack for you if you love reading books.
18: Okay.

0: probably stick around then.
1: Well, you have to. You're contractually obligated to stay in the studio with me.
0: Very valid point.
1: Welcome.
0: I thought we could play a little game this morning before we get to that little tech time hack that Rob's got for you, where you rename everyday things in the style of walkie-talkie. Like a walkie-talkie is called a walkie-talkie.
1: Because
0: it's a silly
1: you're walking
0: name.
1: And you're talking. It's
0: well,
1: perfect.
0: I know, but it's quite cute and like a yeah. walkie-talkie. So we'll have a bunch of stuff we all either know or use on the daily, right? I'll give you the new name. You two tell me what it was originally called. Everyone can play along. This will be a fun game.
1: I love
0: the whole
1: game.
0: Farm,
1: first thing in the morning.
0: Yes.
1: Let's go. Robin and Jeanette on the breeze.

0: 93.4 The Breeze, Auckland's Breakfast with Robin and Jeanette, and that is Harry Styles. It's 13 minutes past. Oh, breaking news. We interrupt the show to bring you this breaking news update from the New Zealand Transport Authority. The review team has found that the delivery of an alternative Waitemata Harbour crossing other than the Auckland Harbour Bridge in Auckland appears feasible. Thank you for your time this morning.
1: Until next time.
0: So what they've said is that, yeah, you can do that. Cool. Is it going to be a tunnel or is it going to be a bridge?
2: Oh, my God.
0: Let's get another study, people. All right, welcome
1: love
0: to the
1: study.
0: Show. Welcome to the show.
1: Play a little game. I saw a post. It said, if the person who named walkie-talkies had been allowed to name everything else, what would they have called stuff? Because it's a silly name. When you think about walkie-talkie, it's like we don't question it, but it's a silly name.
3: And it's quite a serious device,
1: well,
3: too.
1: It is.
3: Yeah.
1: I think you make a good point there. So what if these are the ones that were on that post, like stamps. We called them licky stickies.
0: I love that. Yeah. I love that, licky stickies.
1: Defibrillators. Hardy starty. Hey? Bumblebees. Fuzzy buzzy. Pregnancy test. Maybe baby.
0: Oh, these are great. Wow. These are great. I prefer this.
1: Fork. Stabby grabby.
0: Yeah.
1: Socks, feety heety. What do you reckon this one is? Floaty bloaty.
0: Floaty bloaty?
3: Hot air balloon?
1: No, it's a hippo, that one.
3: And oh, wow.
1: That's a bit of a stretch.
0: First of all, I want to apologise to any hippos listening this morning. That's not kind at all.
1: And screamy dreamy?
0: Nightmares.
1: Yes. Mm. Okay, here's where we play the game. So those ones were on the post.
0: Okay.
1: Come up with some others.
0: All right, here we go.
1: I'm going to say what the new name is. You have to tell me what the original. What we call it today, I'm going to give you the new word, wakey shaky.
0: Earthquake.
3: No. Alarm clock.
1: Yes. Oh, well nice. Done, one Jerry. Toesy cozies.
0: Socks? Slippers.
3: Slippers.
1: Yes. I think you got in there early. There. Yes.
0: One all.
1: Snotty blotties.
3: Handkerchiefs.
1: Oh, well, tissues, hanky. I'd go with Vito.
3: I just said kerchief because he'd started.
1: I did, Jerry.
3: It's really good.
0: 2-1.
1: It may have finished earlier. I like that. Ringy dingy.
0: A bell.
1: Yeah.
0: Like reception
1: give me
0: bell?
1: More, give me more. Come on.
0: Church bell, church bell.
1: Yes, Jerry.
0: Oh, too old.
1: Clicky flicky.
0: Clicky flicky.
3: Flicky.
0: Clicky flicky.
1: Clicky flicky.
3: Clicky flicky. You're clicking and you're flicking. What are you clicking?
1: Clicky flicky, come on.
3: TV remote.
0: Oh, nice work for the stations. Yeah, nice. 3-2.
1: Glowy, showy.
0: Torch.
1: Yeah, could be, I guess. Yep. I've got a light bulb. But okay. Yeah, either either. Dayi sayi.
0: Calendar.
1: Yes.
3: Oh, what?
1: Yes. Picky, I've got two more. Picky sticky.
0: Picky sticky. Oh, a sticky plaster.
1: No.
3: The one of those sticks to pick up dog poo.
1: No.
3: Okay.
0: Price tag.
1: Picky sticky, picky sticky. Picky sticky.
3: Picky.
1: Photo frame. And the last one.
3: Oh, that's kind of picky.
0: Okay.
1: Yeah. Oh, true. Okay. And the last one, lashy splashy.
0: Lashy splashy. Flannel?
1: No, lashy splashy.
3: It's eyelash, just makeup,
1: come
3: stick.
1: Come on, come on. Thing. Come on. What do we do with it?
0: Come on. No, we're both miming eye stuff.
1: Come on.
3: Lashy splashy.
0: Lash killers.
1: No,
0: lashes.
1: What do we put? Mascara.
3: Oh, yeah, that was obvious.
0: Who won that game, by the way?
3: -3.
1: I think. Run a marathon. Well done, boys.
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5: Monarch, a finish worth celebrating.
6: Quite cloudy, but fine spells most of the day. A high of 16. Coming into the city, Northwestern Motorway, 42 minutes in from Massey. Quite heavy from Upper Harbour to Te Aratu, then slow to the city, heavy again at Grey Lynn. Southern, 36 Manukau Town, hour from Drury, slow Papakura on and off through to the city. Northern, 25 from Constellation, slow at Silverdale to Snow Planet and all the way from Greville.
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1: The weather's not that funny. This is serious.
0: Go on.
1: Cloudy with showers, a high of 16 degrees.
0: You know what?
1: Down to 4 tonight. It's going to be cold.
0: It makes the weather sound warmer.
1: Currently, Central City, 13 degrees.
14: There we go.
1: ABC are coming to Auckland for the very first time. Did you know that? They are going to be playing at the Civic next March, 4th of March. You can book your seats at Ticketmaster or just listen for the little cue to text on the afternoons. During the afternoons, you can win some tickets that way. All the deets you need at thebreeze.rover.nz.
0: Martin Fry has the most incredible voice.
1: This is one of my faves.
0: Sing it, Marty. Okay.
1: Sing it, Marty.
0: Then I stopped him. Some of you may have heard Jeanette's Tech Time with me, Jeanette Thomas. That's what it's called. She puts her own name in it, which is where she tells you some tech tip that most people already know. However, I do something completely different, Reboot with Rob. I also put my name in it, which is Handy Tech Hacks. And coming up, how Spotify has made it easy to listen to books you're reading at the moment. I'll explain why. It's honestly, the people I've shared this with have gone, it's amazing. At least that's what Jeanette said this morning. That's up next.

0: 93.4 The Breeze, Auckland's Breakfast with Robert and Jeanette. Kia ora, good morning, welcome to the show. In case you miss it, you're going to want to have your bed electric blanket on 3 tonight because the low's going to be 4.
1: Don't have an electric blanket, but I'll be filling up the hottie.
0: Yeah, man, or snuggling up to somebody, if you know what I mean.
2: I love my dogs.
0: Okay. there's them as well.
1: And my husband.
0: Of course you do. Are you looking for a handy tip and hack to make your life easier when you need? Well, you have got it right here for you. It's called Reboot with Rob. It's completely different from Tech Time with me, Jeanette Thomas, or something she does. I may have started mine after hers, but it's completely different.
1: Okay.
0: Let me tell you what my hack is. So I belong to the Auckland Library. I like to get books out from the library, and I like reading them. But then when I'm in a car and I'm stuck in traffic, I like to listen to them as well. And it was always a pain trying to sync up where you left the book to where you're listening to the story again, right?
1: Yeah.
0: So if you are listening to your, if you have Spotify, you can have audiobooks on Spotify. 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
0: But if you time it to when you pay the bill, when your account rolls over, which for me is the 12th of every month, I start listening on the 10th and it rolls over and I get another 15. Anyway, but that's not the hack, by the way. Here's a hack. How do you sync up the book you're reading with the book that you're listening to on Spotify? Well, audiobooks on Spotify have a feature called Page Match. And what you do is you take a photograph of the page you're up to, and then Spotify goes, oh, that's the part you're up to, and then automatically brings in the story from that page. So when you're listening to it, it just picks it up. It syncs.
1: It's a good hack.
0: How good is that?
1: I've got a question.
0: Fire away.
1: What happens, say you listen to, I don't know, however long you do on your on Spotify listening, and then you want to go back that
0: back
1: night
0: to
1: and pick up the book. How do you know where you at, you're up to there?
0: I knew you were going to ask this. So books have a feature called Use Your Bloody Eyes, Man. And what you do is you just, you use your thumbs as well, and you flick through and you try and pick up where you left off.
1: So there's no hack for that.
0: Well, it's called a book, man. You just look through and find the bit. This is a tech hack, not a book hack. Not an old school.
1: It's just the flip side. If you want to go back to your book, it suddenly becomes hard.
0: You'll find it. Far
1: that's
0: out.
1: That's not how
0: such
1: we do
0: a
1: it.
0: Downer.
1: You'll find it.
0: Yeah. Mm-hmm. Well, what else are you going to do?
1: I don't know. That's my question. Have you got a hack for it?
0: I'm just saying, you go and use your eyes and your thumbs and you find it.
1: I know what you do.
0: What?
1: Guys, listen to me. You make sure you listen up until the end of a chapter. You don't stop listening partway through. You listen to the end of a chapter.
0: And if you give me time, I probably would have come up with that.
1: Probably.
0: One more little quick thing too. The audio books on Spotify have this little thing, feature called recap. So you can hit recap if, say, you haven't been into the book for a little while. It'll recap the chapter you're on, and then when it gets up to the bit where you picked up, automatically
1: straight
0: goes
1: back
0: straight back to
1: I
0: the
1: love
0: book.
1: That. I that's learned on, that this morning.
0: That is on Spotify.
1: I learned that from Reboot with Rob.
0: That's right.
1: It's awesome.
0: Where's my theme music? Hang on a second. Just end with this. Thank you.
1: After the news, we dive into the Facebook groups to see and find out what the rants are, what the raves are, and something random.
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5: Fine today with plenty of cloud, a high of 16. Into the city, Southern Motorway, 42 minutes, Manukau to town. We're slow basically all the way from Papakura, heavy patches building. Southwestern, quite heavy northbound through to the airport link. Northwestern, 42 Massey to the city, heavy on and off from Upper Harbour. Northern, 32 in from Constellation, heavy Silverdale to Snow Planet and heavy patches Constellation to the bridge.
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17: Atamari, Auckland. I'm Grace Conklin with the latest at 7:30. An advocate questions why it's taken so long to hold Gloria Vale to account. Its trust has been stripped of its charitable status for serious wrongdoing. But Liz Gregory from the Gloria Vale Leavers Support Group says it's nothing new.
18: I do believe there was something wrong inside the system of investigations, of oversight, of multi-agencies who've been looking into Gloria Vale.
17: The Ombudsman is aware of a video which appears to show an official encouraging staff to avoid getting caught out by the OIA. Leaked footage depicts the Education Ministry's Catherine Law telling workers not to put communication in writing as it would be subject to requests. The Ombudsman says it would be concerned if there was any intention to circumvent the Act. Aucklanders are encouraged to drop into Mangafo Station for new weekly events starting this Sunday. Council's Frith Walker says they want to make sure the massive CRL investment pays off.
19: If you're a train passenger, you're having a pleasant experience as you come out. And if you're a passerby, you've got something to do. And if you're a local, you can learn to love the place. There's been a lot of disruption up there.
17: Country smash hit Choosin Texas has overtaken Mariah Carey's Christmas classic to become the longest running number one single in US chart history. Ella Langley's song has now spent 23 weeks in the top spot. To motorsport with Megan Turbo's 80,000k tyre warranty, it's back to racing balls for Liam Lawson this weekend. Red Bull's confirmed Isaac Hajar has recovered from a wrist injury for the Formula One race in Azerbaijan. And the NRL Grand Final won't have a headline entertainment act. Aussie artist Tones and I was being lined up but reportedly refused to perform her hit song Dance Monkey.
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21: Harvey Norman.
1: Cloudy with a few morning and afternoon showers. Some strong sou'westers at times and a high of 16 today. A very chilly overnight low tonight, 4 degrees. Ha! And currently in the central city, 13.
22: All consider you're a friend of mine. And you've sure got a friend in the breeze.
0: Atamaria, good morning. You know, on the Facebook and on the social medias, there are those community groups or pages, and you have a look at them. They can be hilarious, they can be sad, they can be dodgy, they can be stunning, they can be worrisome, all the things.
1: I've literally just been scrolling, and there is a bit of everything for everyone. A lot of grumbles in there this morning.
0: Okay.
1: From what I'm seeing in the Hibiscus Coast Facebook page.
0: Okay, we are looking at these pages, so you don't have to. Up next, it's your rant. Your rave.
1: Oh, I've got a lovely rave.
0: What's your rave?
1: Oh, there was a lost

0: 93.4 The Breeze opens breakfast with Robert and Jeanette, and that is Paul Young. And come back and stay on this Wednesday morning. Kia ora, welcome to the show. Can we talk about those pages on the internet, those Facebook group pages, community pages and stuff, where you read some things here for what's going on here? Well, we've gone through all those pages. We do it every week for you, so you don't have to. It's
1: Jerry,
0: time for a rant, rave or a random.
1: You're going to kick us off with a rant?
2: Rant! Botany Down's Facebook page. It was up there for about 12 seconds, then taken down. But I love a screenshot.
1: You just happened to see it. Why was it taken down?
0: We're about to find out.
2: It was someone, and I think the picture originally is overseas, and someone's taken that, and then they've posted it to Botany Down's Facebook page. You get what I mean? They're trying to be like, oh, look at this funny joke. It's someone has printed out a piece of paper and stuck it in the bathroom area of IKEA. They've put the IKEA logo on it, and it says, this toilet is 100% functional.
1: Oh,
3: it's dangerous.
1: Oh,
3: it's
1: no. Dangerous.
2: So if you work at IKEA, you want that gone. The post has been deleted, but I saw it.
1: Okay.
0: That's a good one.
1: No display toilet is ever functional,
0: no,
1: guys. Just remember that.
0: Do
1: also,
0: not.
1: Going to the bathroom in public in a display room, even if it was functional.
0: Did giveaway.
1: Not okay.
2: But you only ever really know that for sure by trying it.
0: Well, you push the flush button and nothing happens.
1: I've got the rave this morning coming from the Hibiscus Coast Facebook page. There was a post that went up a couple of days ago about a lost toy. Walter is the name of the toy. It's the Cody Cordis Red Panda that you can buy at the Cordis, I think,
0: yeah.
1: From their gift shop kind of thing. Got lost at Pack and Save Silverdale, belonged to a wee boy, and he was missing it like crazy. So the mum just popped up a post saying, has anyone seen it? And then, hello, last night, the lovely Gareth Cameron from Cordis Hotels jumps on and says, DM me, I can sort this out, we can make sure. And so the mum's come back on with an update saying, all I can say is tonight we received such an exciting gift from the Cordis Auckland and Gareth Cameron. We're going to have one excited little dude in the
0: nice
1: morning.
0: Nice work, Cordis.
1: Always love going on staycations at the Cordis. We'll definitely continue supporting them. They came through and delivered him not one, but three. Like a papa one and
0: the
1: then a
0: family.
1: Two of the babies. It's just lovely.
0: Okay, I've got the random this morning from the Facebook group called Old Auckland, which is why I joined, obviously. This is the question.
1: It's all in the name and it's not Auckland.
2: Old, I'll be a member. Old Auckland.
0: Oh, sorry, okay. In the 1970s, there was a specialist sandwich shop in High Street, Auckland Central. I'd walk up Vulcan Lane, turn right into High Street, and the shop was on my left. Used Vogels. Does anyone remember this? I'm like, there's no way. You know, wrong. Everybody remembers this.
1: Wow.
0: And the comments, the sandwich chat kicked off. It was called Upper Crust. The owner's name was Linda. Had a child called Cinnamon. They sliced the bread lengthways. So you had a Vogel's loaf.
1: Yes.
0: And you slice it lengthways.
1: Yes.
0: Thin slice.
1: Yep.
0: And they make the sandwiches that way.
1: Yep.
0: And I remember this place now. And I'm so glad I'm on this Facebook group because I obviously belong. I remember those sandwiches.
1: Do you?
0: Right there.
1: Yeah.
0: They were still going in the 80s.
1: Yes, I remember. You used to be able to buy Vogel's like that.
0: Yes,
1: yeah.
0: Sliced lengthways.
1: Yes, sliced lengthways. Yeah.
0: Jeanette, maybe you want to come and join.
1: I am not old enough
0: okay.
1: for that group.
0: That's your rant, rave, and random. We've got your quick fire quiz. That's coming up in just a moment.
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5: Get a Kogan stick vac at a price that doesn't suck.
6: A lot of clouds, still fine today, a high of 16. Into the city, Southern Motorway, 46 minutes, Manukau to town. Slow Takanini to the city, heavy at Manukau and Otahuhu to Ellerslie. Southwestern, heavy northbound from the southern to Puanui. Northwestern, 44 in from Massey, heavy on and off from Upper Harbour, easing closer to town. Northern, 36 in from Constellation, very heavy Silverdale to Snow Planet and all the way from Greville.
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1: A little bit cloudy in Auckland, some showers as well. A high of 16 degrees today, currently 14 in the central city as we head into the quick fire quiz.
2: Here we go, everybody.
1: For a Wednesday morning, time to shake that grey matter up, see what comes out. The wrong answer.
2: Shake that grey thing.
1: Shake it, shake it, shake it.
2: Don't shake it, actually.
1: So uncool.
2: Don't shake your brain.
12: Don't shake it. That's never good.
2: Oops.
12: Thank you.
2: All right. There's a singer who is 77 years old today when his time zone catches up.
1: Yeah.
2: Could you get the artist by his age and how he counts to this number? Are you ready?
1: Yeah.
12: Down, down, down.
2: You
1: I literally
2: it?
1: Just yep. told Robert the answer to this question. Don't. I didn't know it was the question, but I told him the answer to it.
2: Stay
1: because
2: out of
1: I
2: my
1: knew.
2: Questions.
1: Yeah.
2: You stay out of my questions. 77 as well.
1: Yeah.
12: Yeah.
2: Still rocking.
1: He's,
2: looking
1: great. He's a legend.
2: Oh, he's great. Cool. He's a cool guy.
12: He's awesome.
1: You could have just gone, there's a legend turning 77. We would have known.
12: No. No.
1: No? Okay.
2: Now, I gave two difficult questions yesterday early on in the quiz, and there was feedback. So, question two. Auckland is known as the city of what?
12: Oh, come on.
1: Gone the other way.
2: No, yeah. Oh, come on.
1: It's okay. Okay, we'll take it.
2: There might be a tourist listening saying, the city of what, Jerry? The city of what? How exciting. Staying in Auckland, we head to Tracy in Howick. She gave us a great quote this morning about forests. You go in a forest, and what was it? Something.
12: She said, there's no Wi-Fi in the forest, but there's better connection.
2: Oh, yeah.
12: Beautiful, Tracy.
2: Lovely quote.
12: Beautiful.
2: So I rang Tracy back and said, Tracy, give us a quiz question. Here she is.
13: Hi, Robert and Jeanette. Tracy here.
12: Hi, Trace.
13: What percentage of planet Earth is covered in a forest?
12: Ooh,
2: so I'm looking for a roundabout figure. I'll take anything in the vicinity. What percentage of the Earth on planet Earth, ignore the oceans,
1: yeah,
2: is covered in forests, dense
12: ignore
2: trees?
12: Ignore the oceans. Okay, sure.
1: So no forests. Okay.
12: Oh.
1: Alrighty.
2: What country is credited with creating the sport of golf?
12: Yep. Easy.
1: Did you know that?
12: I do, because it's the home of golfers.
1: Oh, is it? I know it then.
2: You can eliminate one country. At the moment, there's a piece of art gone up, and they use the sport of golf with a C, and it's a Dutch painting, and they're saying, we invented it. This painting proves it.
1: Oh.
2: It's in the news at the moment.
1: Did it used to be called golf?
2: Well, that's the argument. Golf. And now this other country, who's credited with creating the sport of golf, is saying, no, no, it was us. I think I pressed that button twice. But anyway, question six in that case. What is the procedure called where the anaesthetic is injected close to the spinal cord?
1: Yeah.
2: Some would know it more than others for a certain reason.
12: I get that done every morning just to get through the quiz. Let's see if we have some answers,
1: numbs
12: shall we?
1: Not good and proper.
12: See how you're going. With the quickfire quiz after Four Seasons, it's Robert and Jeanette on Auckland's Breeze.
2: Oh!

0: 93.4 The Breeze, Auckland's Breakfast with Robert and Jeanette, and Jerry is here with the answers to our quickfire quiz this morning. If you're playing along, let's go.
1: Well, I feel like you two have got the answers. You found it easy till about halfway. Who is the man turning 77 who sounds like this when he counts?
2: He's a boss.
0: His boss.
1: It's the boss.
0: Maybe Bruce, you were born to win.
1: Old Springy. We've got here Auckland, known as the city of...
0: I will accept road cones.
2: Yes. Sales.
1: City of sales. It was a bit of a gimme, that one.
2: Yeah.
1: We headed to Howick for question three because one of our listeners gave us a great quote about being in the forest. Wi-Fi isn't there, but the connection is great. Lovely quote. Here we go. Turn the music down. Tracy asked...
3: Hi, Robert and Jeanette. Tracy here. What percentage of planet Earth is covered in a forest?
0: It's a great question. I've gone with 15%.
2: I went with 5.
1: It's 31%.
0: Oh, I had 30 and I crossed it out.
1: Yeah, from the World Wildlife Fund. It's interesting, right? I would have accepted anything around 25, 30, 35.
2: Okay, all right.
1: If you knew that, give us a text. I'm intrigued to know how. And what country is credited with creating golf, Jeanette?
2: I thought Augusta. I went with America. No.
0: St. Andrews, of course, is in Scotland.
2: Oh, yeah. Scotland.
1: They say golf was made before America existed.
2: Oh.
1: Mm, yeah. 1400s or something.
0: There we go.
2: Right. Well, there we go.
1: And what is the procedure called when an anaesthetic is injected close to the spinal cord?
2: Would you like to ask the woman in the room who's had one? It's an epidural.
1: Rob, would you like to tell us how they work or anything like that?
0: Yeah, like I remember watching. Like, actually, I looked away because it was really hard to watch.
2: Yeah.
0: I was like,
2: cool.
0: It was honestly.
2: Oh, so hard
0: see that
2: for you.
0: No one cared how I felt about it. No one
2: still
0: cared.
2: Don't. After the news. Guys, are you little heroes? Have we got lots of little heroes out there this morning? Because if you are, you need to be celebrated. Jerry's been a little hero today already. He adjusted a lopsided toilet seat with his bare hands here at work. And if that is not going above and beyond, I don't know what is.
4: Be your hero, baby.
2: Yep, we want to celebrate you. Just the little things that can make someone else's day that are just so inconsequential, but they probably don't even know. 934 is the text number. There must be thousands of little heroes all over Auckland. We need to recognise you this morning, and we will after the news.
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6: Leap Motor electric vehicles are unignorable.
7: Lots of cloud, but still mainly fine today. 16-hour high into the city. Northern Motorway, 34 minutes from Constellation Drive to town. An hour from Silverdale. Heavy Silverdale to Snow Planet and all the way from Greville. Northwestern, 46 minutes in from Massey. Heavy most of the way from Upper Harbour. Southern, 48 Manukau to town. Slow from Takanini. Heavy at Manukau and Otahuhu to Green Lane. Southwestern, heavy northbound up to Puanui.
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14: Atamariya, Auckland. I'm Grace Cocker with the latest at 8. More than 50,000 people have signed a petition to demand an independent inquiry into how Fire and Emergency handles its money. Union spokesperson Watty Watson says it's important for members.
15: It's not just an on-paper issue. It actually comes down to saving lives, including the lives of those that are responding.
14: Police describe a case of alleged officer impersonation in the Eastern Bay of Plenty as traumatic for the victims. Two men and a woman are accused of tricking two young people into believing they were detectives and detaining them. One of the offenders was in possession of a former police vehicle. Charges laid include police impersonation, intimidation, indecent assault and kidnapping. New Zealand's place as a home for concerts is front and centre of a new strategy. The government has started work on a national events framework. Lisa Hopkins of Business Events Industry Aotearoa says we are attractive.
16: It's incredibly safe, very stable, it's secure, and at the moment those are things that are really important to event organisers.
14: US officials have held a three-hour meeting with Iran on the sidelines of the UN General Assembly. It took place as President Trump threatened to drive the country into hell if a peace deal isn't reached. In sport, the Breakers went down 88-85 to the Bullets in Brisbane last night in the Aussie NBL's first ever game under the stars. The roof was open at a sold-out Pat Rafter Arena. Captain Sam Meninga says it was a unique experience.
17: Definitely a different environment, you know, a first for me. During warm-ups, you can feel the breeze. We didn't play well. There's nothing to do with the atmosphere.
14: And cricketing powerhouse India have avoided embarrassment, beating host Japan by just 2 runs in last night's T20.
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21: Cloudy in Auckland today. A few morning showers, a few afternoon showers. Southwesterlies quite strong at times as we head for 16 degrees. Down to an overnight low of 4 tonight. But this is the only night it's going to be 4. Tomorrow back up to sort of 8, 9. Currently in the central city, 14 degrees.
22: Good morning, welcome. It is Robert and Jeanette. Can I just quickly say happy birthday to our Mokua granddaughter? Oh. She is 5 years old today.
21: Such a big one.
22: I know. She's going to be going to Kura for next term. And little baby girl, she's grown up so fast.
21: Now, we don't want you to be shy this morning. This is all about celebrating you. If you are

0: little hero. It's about recognizing the little things that you do to make someone else's day a little bit better, or indeed something else. So, for example, we mentioned Jerry. Straightened up the toilet seat. Didn't have to.
1: No.
0: Didn't have to. It was all skew-iff.
1: Yeah.
0: Not very comfortable to sit on. He straightened it up with his bare hands before he left. No one knew that he did it.
1: I went back in there and I unstraightened it.
0: Oh, you are not a little hero. You're little, but you're not a hero.
1: That's right.
0: I pick up rubbish on the beach. Not trying to blow my own trumpet, but I do it all the time. Do you know why I do it? Because I don't want to see plastic or whatever in the tummy of an animal.
1: Oh, that's mean.
0: Play my song.
1: Celebrate
0: her. One job I did, Mr. DJ.
2: Could you stop saying with my bare hands?
0: Well, you did, though.
2: Yeah, but just say move the toilet seat.
0: Well, would you use your feet?
2: Pretend I have gloves on. You've got to shake hands today.
0: Your name is not Robert.
2: Got to shake hands today.
0: No, you do.
1: Thanks, Jerry.
2: Thanks, guys.
0: Here we go, a little something for you.
2: Old smelly hands.
0: You might have just let someone in on the motorway. That's a little hero thing, eh? That's hard out little hero.
1: There you go.
0: Don't be shy. It can be the smallest of the smallest things, and no one needs to know that you've done it until now. 934, come on, blow your own trumpet. 934 is the text number. Tell us what you did and why that makes you a little hero.
1: It's Robert and Jeanette and old mate Captain Campylobacter there.
0: He's not getting Campylobacter off the toilet. Come on, God, that's from raw chicken.
1: Who knows what he's doing?
0: And he's not doing that because he's vegan.
1: 934.
0: Why are you here?

0: Breeze and Auckland's Breakfast with Robert and Jeanette. Welcome to the show. It is a Wednesday morning, everybody.
1: We are celebrating the little heroes this morning, and we're doing this because in our midst we have one. We learned a little earlier this morning that Jerry had been to the bathroom, and well, don't let me tell you, Jerry, go.
0: Jerry, good morning.
1: Jerry.
2: So I went to the bathroom, I did a standing up wee, and I came back to these guys. I said, do you know what I always do when I'm in the toilet? No one's ever known it about me. No one's ever commended me on it. And I think maybe that now is the moment. Now, this was a private conversation between the three of us.
0: Not anymore.
2: But quite often, the toilet seat, the sit-down part, is skew-if. It's like it's been pushed to the side. Don't know how it happens.
1: I know the toilet you mean. I've seen it. I've witnessed it.
2: You know, and it's like it's been forced over to the side. So it's like at a 45-degree angle. So if you want to sit on it, you've got to go, ooh, knees pointing around. It's awkward.
1: You can actually use your whole body just to get it back to the centre. That's what I do. Anyway.
2: Oh, you get on in a shuffle.
1: Absolutely. Use my feet, move myself along.
2: Oh, but see, but now that's for you. That's because you're about to use it, right?
1: Okay.
2: The reason I'm a little hero is I don't even need it for my standing up wheeze. But I finished my wee, made sure it was clean, and then I used both hands to push it to the centre. I really give it, if you just give it a gentle but steady push, slowly, it will reset a toilet seat. And I've been doing that for years.
0: Hit it, guys.
1: And there. I can be your hero, baby. That is why we're looking for little heroes this morning. Do you know, sometimes I will pick up my, not only my own dog's poo, like if my dogs are, if I'm picking up a load off there and I see another dog poo that is not my dog's.
2: No.
1: If I've already got a bag on my hand, I will absolutely pick up. Do you know why? Because the council took the bins away. And that is why there is so much dog poo in Auckland. And
0: she's,
1: I will pick it up.
0: Single-handedly fixing that.
1: I don't go looking for other people's dog's poo. I don't, and I wouldn't. But if there was one near where I'm already picking some up, I absolutely will.
2: And I wouldn't. I'll be stressing now. I will not be looking for
1: other people's dog's poo. Thank you. Thank you.
0: Real quickly, I saw this. She was an elderly woman in a little silver Swift, and she was looking for a car park. I came out, and I basically mimed her, follow me.
1: Yeah?
0: And she followed
1: to
0: me
1: yours.
0: To my car.
1: Go
0: I jumped
1: on.
0: In. She got the car. I don't want to play it.
1: Play
0: it's not about me. It's okay. It's about
1: me.
0: Lynn's in
1: Everwinter this morning. Hi, Lynn.
0: Hi there, Lynn.
3: Hi.
1: What do you do? Why are you a little hero, Lynn?
3: Oh, I help the elderly at work sometimes get off the chair to go and walk towards the doctor's office.
1: Oh, that's lovely.
0: It's a lovely thing to
1: go
0: do.
1: Go on, tell Lynn what she is.
0: Lynn. You're a bloody hero. I
1: can be your That's lovely, hero, Lynn. Baby. Looking out for them, right?
0: Good do you stuff. Hold their hands, Lynn?
3: As well.
1: What's that?
3: Yeah, I do.
1: You hold their
3: I wanted to say as well, you guys are heroes as well. Every morning I watch the cooking videos and it just, I don't know, it brightens up a lot of our days because the comments I read and I just, you know, just about lost the plot when Rob made your
1: Yeah, I think
0: you'll
1: a lot
0: find
1: of
0: that
1: did.
0: Was the Weet-Bix cake, and no one is asking for the recipe.
1: We didn't even include the recipe for obvious reasons.
0: But thank you so
1: I
0: much,
1: if you saw
0: Lynn.
1: Our latest one there, Lynn. Rob is turning around and he's wiggling his tush. It's worth a look or not, depending on what you're into.
0: Thank you so
1: thank
0: much,
1: you, Lynn.
0: That's very kind.
1: Appreciate you. Have a lovely day.
0: All right. Thank you. Look, if you want to see any of those recipes, especially the latest one.
1: Oh, yeah, the latest one is divine. It's a cheat cinnamon roll. Honestly, just text recipe to 934 and you will not be upset you did that.
0: Jeanette does all the work on those, and so that's why.
1: Oh, come on, it's not about me. Okay, thank you.
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6: Fine today with plenty of cloud, 16 hour high into the city. Motorways fairly heavy. Southern 53 minutes Manukau to town. Slow from Manurewa, heavy Otahuhu to Green Lane. Southwestern heavy northbound from the southern up to Puanui. Northwestern 50 minutes in from Massey, heavy from Upper Harbour, maybe easing a bit close to the city. Northern 34 in from Constellation, heavy Silverdale to Snow Planet and all the way from Greville.
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19: Cloudy with showers, high of 16, currently 14 degrees in the central city. Do you know what? Do you know why you're another little legend? Because you tell people when they've got things on their face, you know, like food. Yep. You're really good at doing that. You're really good at doing
0: I'll
19: that.
0: I'll tell you, you've got stuff on your face and your lips and stuff.
19: Yep,
0: and
19: you will. Yeah, yep. Stuff, something.
0: Something hanging your nose the other day. Remember the thing with the booger hanging your nose? I told you about that. Got a text here from about another hero. Yeah, a little hero. We're celebrating heroes around Auckland this morning.
19: His wife reckons he's a minor legend.
0: Minor Legend song to play for him. That's up next is Sam Fender, Olivia Dean. Love this song on the breeze.

0: and a banger, buddy. Olivia Dean, amazing. Love this song. Ramey and 93.4 The Breeze, Auckland's breakfast with Robin and Jeanette. We're celebrating those little heroes around Auckland. Like Jerry, for example, he fixes the toilet seat at work when it's a bit askew. Someone has texted through and said, you bring in a screwdriver and you can watch on little clips on YouTube on how to fix the toilet.
1: That's a lot of effort.
0: Do a decent job of it, man. Lazy is what you are. Lazy.
1: Anyway, we're celebrating Jerry this morning. He's a little hero.
2: I'm not bringing a screwdriver.
1: I know. I mean, you are on, not,
2: there's a,
1: right?
2: There's a line here.
1: But there's a reason you're not, because we discovered not what? Father's Day. You are not a DIYer. You wouldn't even know which end of the screwdriver to use.
2: Fair enough.
0: Okay. We've got Chris on the line. Chris, you've been described as a minor legend. What's going on there?
1: Hi, Chris.
3: Well, I'll take any compliments I can get, and my wife gave me that one.
1: Yeah? What do you do?
3: Well, I enjoy cooking, so one of the things I do is I try, because she's quite often busy looking after the grandchildren and running them around, so I do a load of the cooking.
1: Good.
3: So when I cook quite often, cook more than we need.
1: Yeah.
3: And package it up in the little foil trays, and either freeze it or deliver it to elderly friends or people who are living on their own, so that they've got a meal, they don't have to bother.
1: You're not a minor legend, you're a major legend, you are.
0: Legend, baby. There we go.
1: You really are, Chris.
0: Yeah,
1: that's lovely.
0: Really lovely, man.
1: And you obviously enjoy it too, which is important.
3: Yeah, well, it's nice to be able to do something like that that's tangible to people, and they enjoy it, you know, so they give me the feedback.
1: Oh.
3: I feel good about the fact that I'm doing something that's appreciated by others.
1: Circle
0: that's
1: complete.
0: Wonderful, Chris.
1: You're a dude.
0: Got to text you my home address as well. We have your
1: Chris,
0: number, Chris.
1: You're
0: thank
1: amazing.
0: You.
1: Keep being fabulous. Lovely to chat.
3: Thank you.
1: Okay.
0: Right, yes. Take care, buddy.
1: Have a goodie.
3: Yeah. Have a cackle and a snore.
1: Always.
0: Thanks a lot,
1: can't
0: Chris.
1: Help it. Thanks,
0: cheers,
1: Chris.
0: Man. Yeah. Okay, coming up after 8:30. If you feel like sometimes the world is judging you harshly, I have some advice that I think will cheer you up. There's an article I read called Even the Waterfalls in Iceland Get One-Star Reviews.
1: Oh,
0: yeah, you
1: what?
0: Can't please everybody.
1: The Iceland waterfalls?
0: Yeah.
1: Are phenomenal. You can't get better waterfalls.
0: Thank you. That's up after 8:30.
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6: A high of 16, mainly fine, but lots of cloud too today. Into the city, heavy motorways, southern 50 minutes, Manukau to the city. We're slow from Manurewa, heavy most of the way Otahu to Green Lane. Northwestern, 46 minutes in from Massey, we're heavy on and off from Upper Harbour. Northern, 34 Constellation to Town Hour from Silverdale. Very heavy Silverdale to Snow Planet, heavy Greville to the bridge. Southwestern, heavy northbound through Whitty.
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15: Atamari, Auckland. I'm Grace Conker with the latest at 8:30. Police are currently undertaking a search of the Waikato River after someone reportedly jumped in. They were made aware around 1:30 this morning, focusing near Swarbrick Landing. There's relief as Gloria Vale's Trust loses its charitable status over serious wrongdoing. Liz Gregory from the Leavers Support Group.
19: It does make you wonder, how many other charities do we have in New Zealand who have been behaving so poorly over such a sustained period of time, who may be trying to improve to keep their status, but it just not cutting the mustard.
15: Aucklanders can soon drop into Mangafo Station for regular community events starting this weekend. Council's Frith Walker says they want to utilise the space with things like markets.
20: This is a location where these big blocks of land outside the train station will be developed in the future, but at the moment they're not developed. So how can we use them in the meantime and make sure that they're positive for people?
15: And Swifties rejoice. The singer has announced she has a new single being released this month. Taylor Swift took to social media saying she's been impatiently waiting to tell fans that Patient Zero will be out on September 25th and is available for pre-order. To sports, Stephen Adams is set to make his return to the NBA when the season tips off next month. The Houston Rockets center underwent ankle surgery 8 months ago. Adams says he'll take full part in this week's training camp.
21: It's good just to be back out there on the court, bro. It's been a while. Rehab's just long and grueling.
15: Into Rugby League with Machinery House in a league of their own, referee Ashley Klein will be involved in this weekend's NRL preliminary finals. He'll be the bunker official for Friday's clash between the Dolphins and Roosters.
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23: Harvey Norman.
24: Cloudy in Auckland with a few morning showers, a few afternoon showers and a high of 16 degrees today. Down to a chilly 4 degrees tonight in Auckland. Currently in the central city, 14.
25: Auckland City, you're a friend of mine. And you've sure got a friend in the breeze.
0: Ata Maria, good morning. Welcome to the show. It is Robin and Jeanette. You know, sometimes in life, it can feel like people are always on your back, giving you a hard time, right? The truth is you can't please everyone, and you shouldn't try to. Well, that was a lesson I got from an article I read called Even the Waterfalls in Iceland Get One-Star Reviews. You see, the waterfalls in Iceland are spectacular. They are stunning. What's not to love? Up next, though, I'm going to read you the one-star reviews from the waterfalls in Iceland.
24: How's that possible?
0: They're just being waterfalls looking amazing, and people are going, I got too wet. One star. True, man.
24: People are always going to find something.
0: Right, you can't please everybody.
24: No,
0: not
24: you
0: only
24: can't.
0: That, I've found some one-star reviews for some Auckland icons as well.
24: Pretty much please everyone with this guy, though.
0: That's up next.

0: 93.4 The Breeze, Auckland's Breakfast with Robin and Jeanette. Kia ora, good morning. Welcome to the show. Bit of glory again, or to get you going on a Wednesday morning. Does anyone listening or perhaps on the show have a child who's currently residing in Iceland? Anybody at all? Anyone?
1: Such a specific question. Why would you even ask that? Yes, I do.
0: There you go. Húsavík. Good morning to anyone living in Húsavík.
1: That's my Charlie. Charlie's right. 24, been in Húsavík since late April.
0: Right. We have seen photographs, you and I, of the waterfalls in Iceland.
1: They are phenomenal.
0: Could you describe them for us?
1: Like the bestest waterfalls you've ever seen in your life.
0: Right.
1: What did they shoot the final episode of Stranger Things?
0: Yeah.
1: In the waterfalls in Iceland, because
0: that's
1: they're
0: right.
1: So amazing.
0: They are incredible, right? So every now and then when you feel like the world's just ganging up on you, right? Mm. You can't do anything right. You can't please anybody.
1: Yeah.
0: Just think of the waterfalls in Iceland, because the article I read said even the waterfalls in Iceland get one-star reviews. You mentioned they're stunning. Rugged terrain, deep icy blue-green waters crashing onto volcanic rock.
1: Quite
0: it
1: something.
0: Looks stunning, amazing. But even they get one-star reviews on Google. You can't please everyone and you shouldn't try to. So I'm going to get to some Auckland landmarks that also got some one-star reviews as well. But right now, Iceland. Waterfalls are too loud, gave me a headache, one star. It was too wet, one star. The day we visited, there were no rainbows over the falls. There was one in the picture online, one star.
1: Oh, wow, I understand that. That's not good enough.
0: I wasn't allowed to swim, one star.
1: Ridiculous, see-through glass.
0: Let's go to Auckland now, shall we?
1: The effort it takes to actually go and you know, find the page.
0: Fly to Iceland.
1: Well, no, but just leave a review like that? What's wrong with these people?
0: Let's go to Auckland, shall we?
1: Okay.
0: Mission Bay. Average beach. Huge disappointment. Do not recommend it. One star.
1: Lovely. Is that a visitor to our country or local? I don't know.
0: I don't do that kind of deep dive, Jeanette.
1: Okay.
0: The Civic Theatre. The acoustics are terrible, like an AM radio station. One star. Lack of female cubicles, waiting in line for 10 minutes, no queues for the men, one star.
1: That's because we go to the loo together. That's because we go to the loo together. Women. That's why there were so many.
0: They go and piece you double up.
1: We do, sometimes
0: but
1: triple.
0: I do often see queues.
1: Two at
0: another
1: a time.
0: Another one. Civic Theatre. Safety and fire risk, !! I will not be taking my family there at all, !! One star. Piha. Just a beach with a big rock. You can climb up, stand in the middle of the beach.
1: Come
0: here.
1: On.
0: And what else? One star. The Otara Markets. They also included pictures in their one-star review. It says, came here this morning, nothing happening, one star. It is clear from the pictures that they went on a weekday. The markets are only open on Saturday.
1: Saturdays.
0: All these cars parked.
1: Oh, losers.
0: McDonald's over there. Yeah. Nothing happening.
1: Give their brains one-star reviews.
0: One star, but this is my favourite. Altair Square. Very disappointed with my experience. The name quite clearly states this place is a square when it clearly consists of two rectangles. They should call it Altair Rectangle. One star.
1: Well, I think that person's just trying to have a bit of a lull.
0: Do you think so?
1: I think so.
0: So when the world is getting you down, even the waterfalls of Iceland don't get a break. Just don't try and please everybody.
1: That's the takeaway.
0: Right, there you go.
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4: A high of 16, fine today with plenty of cloud too. Into the city, Northern Motorway, 30 minutes Constellation Drive to town, 54 from Silverdale. Heavy at Snow Planet, very heavy from before Greville right to the bridge. Northwestern, 38 minutes in from Massey, easing but still heavy on and off from Upper Harbour. Southern, 46 Manukau to town, slow from Manukau, heavy Otahuhu to Green Lane. Southwestern, heavy northbound up to Puanui.
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14: Weather update with Carrier Blue hot water heat pumps. Longer showers, smaller footprint.
1: Well, a little cloudy in Auckland today, some showers as well. High of 16 currently, almost 15 degrees.
0: Jerry's from West Auckland. Well, he's actually originally from Liverpool. Mm-hmm. But of course, he lives in West Auckland. He's a Westie. And we're sending Jerry to the new Western Sydney International Airport. You can win your own trip as well. Thanks to Air New Zealand, text Sydney and your deets to 934. We'll bounce you back a link. Bada boom, bada bing, get in there. Here's the thing, new Western Sydney International Airport is right there by the Blue Mountains, the Great River Walk, the Western Sydney Parklands. It is gorgeous. It is a fantastic weekend away. Come on. Get amongst it. Just text Sydney and your deets to 934. Get a Westie to West Sydney. You can go with them as well.
1: Yeah, go to thebreeze.rover.nz for all the details on that. I think that we have made, it's up on our Breeze Auckland Instagram and Facebook pages, TikTok as well, quite possibly one of the most delicious things we've ever done.
0: Seriously.
1: In the kitchen.
0: So good.
1: And it's the best hack. If you haven't seen this and you love cinnamon rolls, but you hate the idea of having to make them from scratch, then stick around.
0: 50 years they're celebrating this year. You too. That's all I have to say about that. It's a beautiful day. Love you too. On Auckland's Breeze.

0: 93.4 The Breeze, Auckland's Breakfast with Robert and Jeanette, and that is you too. And beautiful, what is this? A beautiful day.
1: Do you want something beautiful to eat?
0: Bloody beautiful, mate.
1: You want to get your mouth around these Cheats cinnamon rolls. We put them up on our Breeze Auckland Instagram page and Facebook page and TikTok pages last night, and they're going gangbusters. Oh my goodness me. If you love cinnamon rolls, but you just can't get your head around actually making them from scratch. A lot of people love making them from scratch.
0: Yeah.
1: Putting a lot of love into it, and that's perfect. But for those of us who don't want that effort, exactly, here's how you do them. A Cheats version. You get yourself some brioche buns, which are just like a sweet bun. We used a pack of slider-sized brioche buns, so they're delicious because they are slightly sweet, and you slice them in half horizontally through the middle, so they all stick together still. Then you make yourself that gorgeous cinnamony, buttery, brown sugary mixture, mm-hmm. and you slather that everywhere. Then you put the lids back on, and then you whack some more of that stuff over the top.
0: Yes.
1: And then you put that in the oven and you bake it, and then you whip that out again. You let it stand just for 5 minutes so they're still warm, and while they're still warm, you've made this cream cheese almost like what you would ice a carrot cake with, a cream cheese icing, sugar and stuff. And you put that all over the top, and then you shove those things in your face. They are so ridiculously so easy and good. Like, literally takes you from 24 minutes.
0: It's nothing.
1: Not even
0: you
1: to make.
0: You left a few behind, and you guys left my house, and I just ate the
1: daylights. They
0: out
1: are
0: of them.
1: Good. Someone has asked in the comments section, are they good cold? They are good. Doesn't matter. You can stand on your head. They're still good.
0: Yep.
1: They are good no matter how you eat them. And if you want that little recipe, it takes nothing to make and only a few simple ingredients. You can text recipe to 934. We will chuck it straight back into your phone. The link to that video straight back into your phone. You can see how we did it.
0: So easy to do, and your phone will love you for it.
1: All the measurements, all the times.
0: Come
1: on. All of that. It's too easy. Text recipe to 934. They are so perfect.
0: All right, got your 80s mixtape. That is coming up next.
1: Oh,
0: wait.
1: You know what I suddenly thought they'd be great for?
0: Here we go.
1: If you've got teenagers coming over at the weekend or whatever, and they're hanging around the lounge, you want to make them a little something just to keep them going at like 9:30 at night. You whack those up. They take you 20 minutes, and they will love you forever. Text recipe to 934.
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0: Mangufo Station will see regular Sunday activities organised by Auckland Council to make use of the land. Spokesperson Firth Walker encourages everyone to come down.
1: A bit of creativity, maybe a market on a Sunday morning. And then there's Mangufo beyond that. Music venues, really amazing eateries. You're going to get some great music. You might find a beer, some great snacks.
0: And two countries have walked out during President Trump's UN address. The Cuban delegation left after he labelled the country a failed state. And Iran's reps got up after he threatened to annihilate them if no peace deal was reached.
2: And do it quickly, never giving them a chance to kill and destroy people and countries again. Do I drive them into hell with no chance of survival?
0: In sport, Ryan Fox makes his President's Cup debut this week against the USA at the Medina Country Club in Chicago. The international team are massive underdogs to win, but captain Jeff Ogilvy is quietly confident.
3: We haven't cracked the code for 28 years, but we're working on it and we feel pretty good about this team, so they're all just excited to get going.
0: The Springboks have made 13 changes for Sunday night's test against the Wallabies in Perth. 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
5: Breeze weather with Harvey Norman. 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
6: Harvey Norman.
7: A little cloudy in Auckland today. A few morning and afternoon showers. Some strong sou'westers at times. We're going to head for 16 today. Down to a very chilly overnight low of 4 degrees. Tonight I'm going to have to crank up the fire again. Currently in central Auckland, 15 degrees.
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0: 93.4 The Breeze, Auckland's Breakfast with Robert and Jeanette, and that is Bruce Springsteen, 77 years old today. John Bon Jovi tells a great story. Of course, they're both from New Jersey.
1: Yeah.
0: And famously. And they're now friends. But before that, John was a young guy. He's like 18, 19 years old in a pub band singing at a bar in New Jersey. And he was singing a Bruce Springsteen song. And he hears someone doing backing vocals. And he turns around and it's Bruce Springsteen, who was at the pub and got up on stage and he sang the song with John, this young kid, in a pub band.
1: How good.
0: And now that guy's John Bon Jovi. And he is still Bruce Springsteen,
1: story,
0: our birthday boy on the Breeze.

0: 93.4 The Breeze, Auckland's Breakfast with Robert and Jeanette. I love me some Eternal and BB Winans. Come on.
1: What about, do you love yourself some Auckland Zoo?
0: Yes.
1: It's the holidays next week. Man, how did Term 3 finish? Well, it just about has. And the Auckland Zoo have this amazing zoo dinosaur discovery track. You might have seen it before. It's back and it's bigger than ever and better than ever. You can text ZOO and all your details through to 934 and we'll chuck you in the drawer for a chance to win a family pass for the year and also a night stay at the Quarters Hotel.
0: You can check out Jerry taking his kiddies along too for this incredible journey through that dinosaur land. Dinosaur
1: Honestly,
0: discovery track.
1: Kids think they're real, like they're living through it. It's very cool.
0: They'll either love it
1: scary.
0: Or they'll have nightmares.
1: Yeah.
0: You decide. Up to you. Head to breeze.rover.nz for all the details. Explore the wonderful and mysterious world of dinosaurs at the Auckland Zoo. You've got Robert and Jeanette, Queen and Duran Duran are up next on The Breeze. Kia ora, it's Robert and Jeanette. We are sending Jerry from West Auckland to West Sydney. Why? Because we're celebrating a brand new Western Sydney International Airport.
1: And we'd love you to have the chance to check it out as well. How about a wonderful weekend away in Sydney? Airfares and accommodation sorted, and you'll be landing at the brand new Western Sydney International Airport. All thanks to Air New Zealand. Fly non-stop Auckland to Western Sydney from the 26th of October.
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12: 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The 90s. 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

0: 93.4 The Breeze, Auckland's Breakfast with Robin and Jeanette. M people moving on up, and we are moving on out.
1: Yes, we are. Have a lovely rest of your Wednesday. Hope it goes really well. I hope something really cool happens today. And you can always text us on 934 and tell us what that is. You can tell us tomorrow morning.
0: Heads up, it's going to be cold tonight, low of 4, so make sure you put those flannelette pyjamas on, everybody.
1: Either those, you've got your little socks on, your bed socks on, or you've got your hot water bottle.
0: Got your leaky blankie on 3,
1: one
0: you know what to do.
1: Absolutely. Have a wonderful day. We'll catch you back bright and early tomorrow.
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3: Morning, I'm Glenn Stewart with the latest at 10. A person has died in a two-car crash in the far north this morning. It happened on State Highway 10 in Totara North. The road's closed between Otangaroa Road and Taratara Road with delays expected. Police are appealing for sightings of a 21-year-old man reported missing from Christchurch for over a week. Braden Hepworth was last seen on England Street in Lynwood on September 14th. There are concerns for his welfare. In Hamilton, police are currently undertaking a search of the Waikato River after someone reportedly jumped in the water. They were made aware around 1:30 this morning. The Catholic Church has reaffirmed its commitment to addressing historic abuse in care. It shared an update on its response to the Royal Commission. Dunedin Bishop Michael Dooley saying a lot has been done.
4: Mainly working on creating and maintaining safe environments within our parishes and church entities.
3: And overseas, Sri Lanka has convicted 15 men for helping plot the 2019 Easter Sunday bomb attacks that killed 270 people. The blasts happened at three churches and three luxury hotels. In sport, basketball first, and the Breakers went down 88-85 to the Bullets in Brisbane last night in Aussie NBL's first ever game under the stars. The roof was open at a sold-out Pat Rafter Arena. Captain Sam Meninga says it was a unique experience.
5: Definitely a different environment, you know, a first for me. During warm-ups, you can feel the breeze. We didn't play well. There's nothing to do with the atmosphere.
3: And in rugby league with Machinery House in a league of their own, referee Ashley Klein, who was in charge of the Warriors Knights game on Sunday, will be the bunker official for Friday's NRL preliminary final between the Dolphins and Roosters.
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2: Breeze weather with Harvey Norman. 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
7: Morning, 16's our high today, 15 already, but that southwesterly, whew, that's quite strong at times. We've got cloudy periods with a few morning and afternoon showers. And get ready for a chilly night. We're down to 4.
2: The Breeze.
7: Happy Wednesday. Very happy Wednesday for Swifties. Taylor Swift says she's got new music coming out in a couple of days and she's on the way with Fate of Ophelia. But first, kicking off our half hour of non-stop music, it's Rod Stewart.

0: Melbourne's Breeze. I'm 93.4 with Thompson Twins and Hold Me Now. Oh, you're going to need someone to hold you tonight. Either that or you need your electric blanket on because it's going to be cold. Oh, down to 4. Chilly. Oh, springtime, eh? Just bringing up all the seasons for us. But at least the day today is not too bad. That southwesterlies are a bit cool, but there's lots of blue sky in amongst the cloud and the showers. So Ashley Klein, obviously, he is not going to be an on-field official for the finals. They're in our old playoffs. Have they found the people that pelted him yet? Because that's so not cool. Like, I didn't agree with some of his calls, but that just brings us all down as Warriors fans. But he is going to be. Ashley Klein is going to be in the bunker. He's the senior review official for Friday's clash, Dolphins versus Roosters. Okay, interesting. I actually felt the bunker was where most of the problems were, but we'll see how he goes up there. And the NRL final, which of course is in a couple of weeks, they had Tones and I set to do the halftime show, but apparently that's not happening anymore. They wanted her to do this song. And she said, no, I don't want to do Dance Monkey. And they said, Tones and I do Dance Monkey. She said, no, I'm not doing Dance Monkey. So she's not doing the show anymore. Do they always seem to have issues with the artists with the NRL final, don't they? On the way soon, Dave Dobbin, Leona Lewis and Alison Moyet coming up on The Breeze.
1: 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When
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0: Auckland's Breeze on 93.4 with REM and Losing My Religion. Wednesday morning with Sarah, almost 11 o'clock. It is going to be a chilly one tonight. Oh, down to four. Nothing better on cold nights than to go to the movies. You know, you get to snuggle up in a nice warm theatre, put your feet up, enjoy some delicious food, especially at Silky Otter. They have such yummy food there. And we've partnered with Silky Otter Cinemas and their filmmaker series. So they're showing some old classics. Goodfellas, Forrest Gump, Interstellar and more. And the filmmaker series with Silky Otter, it's a community curated lineup of films celebrating some of cinema's greatest filmmakers. So you can head to silkyotter.co.nz for all the details. And if you'd like to get in the draw to win a double pass to head along to one of these great movies, just text Silky and your name, so S-I-L-K-Y, and your name to 934. 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Peter Cetera's in there, a bit of Adele, and Rick Springfield coming up on The Breeze.
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21: Morning, I'm Glenn Stewart with the latest at 11. National has released a three-point plan to strengthen fire and emergency if re-elected. The party promises to make Fens accountable to the government, give volunteers more mental health support and properly fund trucks and training. It comes amidst calls for an independent inquiry into the finances of the body, with the union delivering a 50,000-strong petition today. Anyone in Hamilton using Waikato River today has been urged to keep an eye out for items of interest after a person reportedly jumped in. Reports were received about a person entering the water around 1:30 this morning. The Catholic Church claims to have made good progress on recommendations surrounding abuse in care. The Royal Commission of Inquiry laid out 138 of them. Dunedin Bishop Michael Dooley says multiple procedures have been updated.
22: We're constantly working on things like safeguarding workshops, training within the church. So that's quite a big effort because we have a lot of Catholic parishes and agencies.
21: And Swifties are rejoicing, with the singer announcing she has a new single being released this week. Taylor Swift saying she's been impatiently waiting to tell fans that Patient Zero will be out September 25th. In sport, New Zealand rugby is reportedly considering playing an All Blacks test against the British and Irish Lions across the Tasman. The Lions tour here in 2029. According to the Australian newspaper, the Melbourne Cricket Ground could host one of the matches. Rugby news with All Blacks Travel and Hospitality.com. And in English football, Arsenal

0: It's Paula Cole, and I Don't Want to Wait on the Breeze. Oh my gosh, that song takes me right back to being a teenager at boarding school, Dawson's Creek, all gathered around the one TV that we had. It was on wheels. We were only allowed to bring it out at certain times, and we'd all sit down to watch Dawson's Creek every week. And if I play you this, that will immediately take you back to another TV show, won't it? You can see the couch in front of the fountain there and all the friends. It was such an iconic show back in the 90s and early 2000s. You know, the first episodes for that in season one, the cast got $22,000 an episode, which of course by the end of it ballooned to $1 million plus for the last couple of seasons. Do you know how much each of the Friends cast, of course, not late Matthew Perry, sadly he's passed away, but the rest of them, do you know how much they still get each year in residuals? Around $20 million US every year for a show that is not, they don't have to do anything for anymore. That's just what they get for being part of Friends. Wow, that is the gift that keeps on giving, isn't it? On the way soon, Brian Adams, Maria McKee and Stevie Wonder coming up on The Breeze.
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0: Auckland's Breeze on 93.4 with Simply Red and Stars. Cannot wait to welcome Ronan Keating, our mate, back to Auckland with his Just Getting Started tour. So he's going to be here on Thursday, March 18th at Spark Arena. And the pre-sale for that show is on right now. General tickets go on sale tomorrow. There's also a show down in Christchurch a couple of days beforehand. So we have got a chance for you to win tickets to either show. Tickets, travel, accommodation. So if you want to go to the one at Spark Arena, no worries. We'll cover your cost to get into the city. We'll put you up for a night in the city as well, and you get two tickets to go and see Ronan Keating. If you want to fly down to Christchurch, go to the show down there, no worries. We'll sort that out for you as well. So you can enter to win either show tickets, and wherever you want to go, we'll sort out your travel and your accommodation. Enter at breeze.rover.nz. Bring on Ronan here in, 6 months' time. On the way after 12, we're back into a half hour of non-stop music with Matthew Wilder, Seal, and Alex Warren coming up on The Breeze.
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